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11: From the Sky News Centre at 5, Prince Harry's return to the UK will likely be overshadowed today when he could be ordered to pay millions of pounds towards the Daily Mail's publisher's legal costs. The Duke of Sussex was among several high-profile figures who lost a privacy case against Associated Newspapers last month. In a video published after the verdict, editor-in-chief Paul Dacre hit out at the claimants.
12: The truth is that this trumped-up action, which has cost well over £50 million, and wasted a huge amount of valuable court time, should never have been brought to trial.
11: French police are becoming more effective at stopping small boats crossing the Channel, according to the Home Office. It says 185 potential crossings involving more than 4,000 migrants have been intercepted this summer. Pakistan's former Prime Minister Imran Khan has been taken to hospital following a court order. The 73-year-old has been in custody on corruption charges, which he claims are politically motivated. The UK is marking its first National Day for victims and survivors of terrorism. It's been set up to remember those who've been killed or affected by attacks. Rangers have a narrow 1-0 lead against Czech side Jablonec after the first leg of their Conference League playoff, but manager Derek McInnes says it wasn't an easy watch.
13: You get the punters up, they're singing, they're getting behind the team, they said, here we go, and we inexplicably make one or two little wrong errors of judgment and we have to defend a corner, and it brings an anxiety again.
11: Brighton were held to a goalless draw by Tromso in Norway. Motherwell lost 3-1 at home to Freiburg, while Hearts and Rapid Vienna drew 2-2. And a 15-foot python, which lives at Chester Zoo, is believed to be the first snake in the world to receive a cancer treatment normally used on humans. Vets used electrochemotherapy after a tumour returned on the jaw of the 23-year-old reptile, which is named after actress Jodie Foster. That's the latest. I'm Daisy Steele.

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8: From the Sky News Centre at 6, there are reports that one of the reasons the Duke and Duchess of Sussex are coming back to the UK is because Meghan's got an acting gig. We learnt on Wednesday night the couple are to live outside London and they've already enrolled their kids in British schools. Questions around the family's security remain, with Harry expected to pay for protection. Former Met Police Chief Superintendent Dal Babu says there could be exceptions.
9: There would be an intelligence-based check looking at what the intelligence is. And if there is on a case-by-case situation where additional security is required, then I'm sure the authorities will make sure that's provided.
8: The Conservatives are criticising new numbers claiming French authorities are preventing more small boat crossings in the Channel. The Home Office says in the 3 months after a new deal with France was signed, 185 crossings have been stopped. The Tories insist the figures are a joke. Here's our chief political correspondent, John Craik.
10: The Home Secretary, Shabana Mahmood, says the deal is already having a real impact. She says it's stopping crossings before they happen and disrupting criminal gangs.
8: Imran Khan's returned to prison after being temporarily moved to hospital following concerns about his health. The former Pakistani Prime Minister's been behind bars since 2023 on corruption charges, which he calls politically motivated. Today's the very first dedicated Memorial Day for victims and survivors of terrorism in the UK. It's designed to recognise the widespread impact of terror. Rangers will take a narrow 1-0 lead to Czechia next week after coming out on top against Jablonec in the first leg of their Conference League playoff. Brighton were held to a goalless draw by Tromso in Norway. And forecasters are warning the UK could face a wetter next few months because of a rare strong El Nino. It happens when parts of the Pacific Ocean become unusually warm. That's the latest. I'm Faye De Silva.
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3: Prince Harry will find out later how much he's got to pay towards the Daily Mail's publisher's legal costs after losing a privacy case. It comes as the Duke of Sussex prepares to move his wife and children back to the UK, reportedly because Meghan's got an acting gig. French police are becoming more effective at stopping small boats crossing the Channel to Kent. That's according to the Home Office. It says 185 potential crossings involving more than 4,000 asylum seekers have been intercepted this summer. A domestic abuser who jumped from a window trying to escape police in Canterbury has been jailed. The 35-year-old repeatedly attacked and strangled a woman over several days in January. He's been locked up for more than 3 years. In half an hour, hear from the mum of a little boy from Sittingbourne who's defied medics who didn't think he'd survive birth. Jude Bedingfield was born with a number of rare genetic conditions and is about to celebrate his third birthday. And a replica of the ship which completed the first voyage around the world is opening to visitors in Dover. The Nau Victoria is a recreation of the vessel that made the epic journey more than 500 years ago. That's the latest. Next updates at 7.
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3: Sunshine and showers again today. Chance of thunder at times with highs of 21. It should be mostly dry and bright over the weekend with highs of 23.
1: 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Kent weather.
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5: It's like the last day of school for you today, isn't it?
6: It is.
5: Summer holiday begins at 2:02.
6: 2:02, I might sneak out before. No, I'm kidding.
5: Nick, why don't you extend, why don't we make it like a special news programme at 10 o'clock?
6: Like half an hour long.
5: It does feel like a Friday. You got a long old drive today as well, haven't you?
6: I've got a long old drive. I've downloaded 2 audio books. You've sent me a podcast.
5: Yeah.
6: Got my tunes ready. I'm going to go buy a lot of snacks.
5: Do you know how many miles?
6: Don't tell Darren.
5: Morning, PT Darren.
6: It's 199.
5: 199 miles, but it is the wrong way, isn't it? Because it's the only road in the country that can take hours to do dozens of miles. Mm. Should we just place a bet now?
6: I think it'll take me... I really hope it doesn't take me 7 hours.
5: So from Kent to Devon, you're going
6: They're saying 5, okay, and obviously I'll have a couple of stops.
5: Yeah, yeah. So what are you going for? Are you going for 7?
6: Can I go for 6.5?
5: 6.5, Nick, what would you like?
3: 8.
5: You're for 8?
6: No!
5: There's a comment from a lady that's done that, Jerry. I reckon...
6: You think it's going to be 7?
5: 7.25, yeah. Can you let us know?
6: I can't wait for my parents to beat me as they drive down from Manchester.
5: It just doesn't make any sense, does it? I just don't understand why. I mean, but you got to think, you're going to...
6: And they're leaving at 9.
5: You're going to get all the M25 nonsense, aren't you? You're then going to be queuing as you go past Stonehenge because people are obsessed with rocks. And then, you know, the rest of it's just a nonsense road, isn't it?
6: Yeah.
5: But know that you're not alone. There will be
6: other people,
5: tens of thousands of people listening to the radio that have gone, yeah, I've done that this year.
6: Yeah. Any tips, tricks, podcast suggestions?
5: Patience.
6: Oh, well, I don't have that.
5: No.
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3: 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Entries will close at 8 o'clock this morning, and text after that time will be charged but not counted. 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
1: Traffic and travel.
2: 644 Green Street Green, the A223 High Street, both directions is blocked due to a building fire at a shop. That's between World's End Lane and Laxey Road. The A2 London bound is slow before the M25 at Junction 2 Darren. The interchange congestion is back to Bluewater Junction at Bean. It's in the roadworks area where it's down to two lanes. Eurotunnel waiting time of up to 50 minutes on the passenger service at Folkestone this morning. Elsewhere, looking okay. If that's not the case where you are, give us a call on our jam line. The number is 01227 786 106.
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0: 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Sunshine and showers, some chance of thunder, highs of 23.
1: Bad last night, wasn't it? Thunder rolling in. I didn't get any lightning. Did you see any?
0: I didn't see any.
1: Just a rumble.
0: And just lots of rain.
1: Lots of rain. Those dark skies that look like something out of Independence Day. Yeah. Wild, wasn't it? Anyway, thanks for waking up with KMFM on Friday, 21st of August. You're also waking up in the second most miserable country across the world.
0: It's not the award I'd want us to win.
1: And also...
0: not true.
1: I don't think it's true.
0: I don't think we're the second most.
1: No, I don't think we're...
0: Maybe top 10.
1: Do you know who was number one?
0: Uzbekistan.
1: I don't even know where that is. I'm so bad at geography.
0: Is it because of real, like, economic factors, or is it because we're grumpy? Because we are quite a grumpy nation sometimes.
1: They said okay, so it's built off of a few things. So there are economic factors, yes. Mm-hmm. The living costs soaring, political uncertainty, declining of public... the list isn't great. Mm. As I read it, I'm becoming sadder.
0: Yeah.
1: But I would say...

0: with...
1: Second.
0: No!
1: I wouldn't also say Uzbekistan is first. Don't know much about Uzbekistan as a nation.
0: I'm still looking up where that is.
1: But I could think of some other places that I would...
0: I could think of one instantly that, I mean, like, if you've been to... No, it doesn't matter. Walk away.
1: Morning, Donald.
0: Good, walk away. Trumpty Dumpty, God love him. No, I don't take it. I don't think that. I think miserable is also a mindset, isn't it? You know, if you want to be miserable, you'll be miserable about things. If you're not, you're okay.
1: Yeah. Meanwhile, everything's on fire, but we're having a great time.
0: Yes, that's right.

0: spot the irony of us talking about this being the second most miserable country in the world and we're playing There's No Place I'd Rather Be. Someone's listening. Someone's being funny. It's Rob and Naomi for Friday morning. Thanks for having us on. It's 5 to 7 right now.
1: We want to get you in the draw to win £1,500 this morning with Summer Money Drop.
0: Plus, if you'd like me, I've got a little one at home that you're trying to get through the nappy changing situation. One thing to check on your phone before you start.
1: Yes.
0: Coming your way next.
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5: Traffic and travel.
7: Roads this morning, expect Green Street Green. The high street in both directions still to be blocked. There's that building fire at Shot between World's End Lane and Laxey Road. Dartford's London bound the A2, still down to two lanes just before the M25 junction 2. Waiting time for Eurotunnel already up at nearly an hour, but no issues elsewhere. We're on 01227 786 106 is the jam line.
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8: At 7 o'clock, here's Nicola Everett.
9: Prince Harry will find out later how much he's got to pay towards the Daily Mail publisher's legal costs after losing a privacy battle. It comes as the Duke of Sussex prepares to move his wife and children back to the UK. Crisis communications expert Andy Barr says the move could help him win back public support.
10: I think with a bit of cameos here and there and a few candid pictures, actually, Harry would turn it round quite quickly. Meghan, on the other hand, has a bit more of an upward battle, and that's why I think she needs to kind of wait a little bit, see what the public reaction is, and then go from there.
9: Officials say 185 small boat channel crossings to Kent have been prevented since a deal signed in April ordered French police to be more proactive in stopping them. Meantime, video footage has emerged of officers being attacked by asylum seekers trying to board a small boat to the UK. People wearing life jackets appeared to throw objects at officers, who then used parva spray against them. Homes have been evacuated and a bomb disposal team called out after a suspicious package was found in Maidstone. Part of Wharf Road in Tovell was taped off yesterday evening. Police have now told us the package didn't pose any risk, but has been seized and an investigation's continuing. Now, a little boy from Sittingbourne who was born with three rare genetic conditions has defied medics and is preparing to celebrate his third birthday. Jude Bedingfield's parents were initially told he may not survive birth. Last year, the family received an anonymous £10,000 donation for intensive physiotherapy. Mum Heidi says it's making a difference.
11: He can roll around and he's starting to have a bit of movement on the floor. Obviously, we're doing a lot of the private physio and working really hard on that, but he can't. With full support, he can stand.
9: And despite heavy downpours in parts of Kent yesterday, we're told drought conditions might last into the new year. A group of experts say the autumn months aren't forecast to be wet enough to help the ground recover.
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9: Footballer Ashley Maynard Brewer's emergency loan at Gillingham has been extended. The goalkeeper arrived from Sheffield Wednesday late last week and made his debut against Walsall. He'll now be eligible for tomorrow's match at Fleetwood Town in League 2. That's the latest. Next update's at 7:30.
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5: Kent's weather.
9: Sunshine and showers again today with a chance of a bit of thunder as well and highs of 21. Mostly dry and bright over the weekend with highs of 23.
4: 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Kent's weather.
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0: Breakfast. You're waking up with Rob and Mimi on KMFM Breakfast. It's Friday.
1: Yes, we made it. 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
2: We're a bit like this, that if you're superstitious and you think, oh, do you know what, I want to be one of the last people that enters the competition, therefore I'm at the top of the list, I might get chosen. 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
2: No.
3: After 8 o'clock when it could have been you.
2: Come on. All you need to do is answer our final Summer Money Drop question to win 1,500 quid. 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Is it A, Kent, B, Norfolk, or C, Cornwall?
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3: Which UK county is famous for the seaside resort of St Ives? Is it A, Kent, B, Norfolk, or C, Cornwall? 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
3: Good luck.
2: Good luck. Ed Sheeran plays after Katy Perry on Breakfast. This is Raw.

0: Sheeran's Bad Habits. Kent's Breakfast Show, you're on with Rob and Noomi for the 21st of August. 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
1: Now, you love to use the dictation, tool on your phone, right?
0: All the time.
1: You're always chatting to your laptop, your phone. Because you're a busy man. I just don't like typing. I think you need to be careful, though.
0: Go on.
1: About when it's left on and when you use it.
0: Go on.
1: I'd like to read a comment out to you.
0: Mm-hmm.
1: With someone using the dictation tool, she left it on through a nappy change.
0: Right.
1: It was a comment on a Reddit post. She's offering advice. I experienced this with my best friend. It was horrible. Do we have a poop? Uh-oh. Poop, poop, poop, poop, poop. We have a poop. We have a poop. Do we have a poop? Is that a poop? I think we have a poop. We have a poop. Is it a poop? I love you, my poopy boy. I love you, my poopy boy. Mama, change your poop. And it goes on and on. No more poops. No more poops. Now we got to wash our hands. Okay, can you sit here while Mama wash her hands? She comments again. Oh no. Accidental talk to text during a diaper change.
0: I think the problem with it is it also makes you realise and I've caught myself doing it with May, the amount of times just like you repeat the same thing.
1: Yeah.
0: Are you happy? Are you smiling? You did a smile.
1: Just nonsensical. Yeah. I have it all the time, like with my parents when we're around my niece and nephew.
0: You okay, Noomi?
1: Do we have a poop?
0: Do we have a poop? Oh, what a strange family. Olivia Rodrigo and Taylor Swift.
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0: Traffic and travel.
10: Right, the roads this morning seem to be moving okay. Green Street, Green, the High Street in both directions is still blocked. There's that building fire between World's End Lane and Laxey Road. Dover Tap has now been put into force. Obviously, we've got delays starting to build around Eurotunnel of about 30 minutes to passengers at the moment. And Dartford's A2 London bound down to two lanes just before the M25 Junction 2. It's backed up to Bluewater right now, all because of roadworks. We're on 01-227-786-106 is the jam line.
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0: 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Have you got your 30-second like top tips for the weekend?
1: Oh yeah,
0: ready to go.
1: Quite a lot.
0: There's loads. It's another big weekend, isn't it? It was a busy one last weekend. We'll get that on the radio for you inside the next couple of minutes. Also, tunes coming from Calvin Harris, and we'll do. Right, I'll tell you what. Guess the intro. Ready?
1: Mabel.
0: Hey, coming up. I haven't heard that for ages. We'll play it.
1: Let's get your latest headlines at 7:30. Here's Nicola Everett.
2: Reports in some of this morning's newspapers say the Duchess of Sussex has got an acting job. They think that's a big part of Meghan and Harry's decision to come back to the UK. Authorities in France have prevented 185 small boat crossings to Kent this summer. It's after the Home Office signed a deal with counterparts across the Channel. Fewer people in Kent and Medway are facing the longest waits for community mental health support. New NHS figures show 161 people waited more than 38 weeks in July, down from 305 in January. In half an hour, hear from the mum of a little boy from Sittingbourne who's defied medics who feared he may not survive birth. Jude Bedingfield was born with three rare genetic conditions. Fundraising's underway for intensive physio. And the world's oldest person is celebrating her 117th birthday. Ethel Caterham from Surrey was born 5 years before the First World War and has marked the past year by meeting the King. That's the latest. Next update's at 8.
0: I'm not even 40 and my back hurts. Do you know what I mean?
1: Give us your secrets.
0: 117 years old.
1: Wow.
2: What a superstar.
0: That is wild, isn't it? Imagine all the things she's seen.
2: Yeah, technology's mad.
0: It's too much for me to comprehend at 7:30 in the morning. I'm not going to lie. It's wild, isn't it?
1: That is a lot.
0: All right, weather next.
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5: Kent weather.
2: Mix of sunshine and showers again today. Maybe a bit of thunder at times with highs of 21. They're mostly dry and bright over the weekend with highs of 23.
4: 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Kent weather.
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0: KMFM at breakfast. It's Robin News. So and are you ready?
1: I'm ready.
0: You know the drill?
1: Yeah, 30 seconds.
0: That's correct.
1: And I've got to tell you as many things as possible happening in Kent. If you need inspiration, ideas, entertainment, we know that the summer holidays are almost over. If you've got kids, you might be desperate for some ideas.
0: It's not 31 seconds, names. It's not 29. It's 30. Go.
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1: Well, I feel like if I start, I should be able to finish.
0: Chapel Roan and Bruno Mars is next. Dem not the rules.
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5: Traffic and travel.
1: 7.43, the A20 coastbound Dover Tap from Roundhill Tunnel to the Western Heights roundabout is in place. One lane closed. The A2 as you head towards London before the M25 junction. Junction to Darenth Interchange, there's congestion because of roadworks. It's down to two lanes and the congestion is back to the Bluewater Junction. M2 exit slip road at Junction 3, Coastbound, Tellington roundabout. You've got usual slow traffic there. 10 minutes of queues on Detling Hill southbound before the M20 Junction 7 Maidstone. On Eurotunnel, waiting time of up to 20 minutes for the passenger service at Folkestone, and at the ports today, waiting time of 15 minutes at border control before boarding on the ferries, DFDS, P&O and Irish Ferries. Any updates, call us on free, 01227 786 106.
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1: My lines are closing for the final summer money drop inside the next 4 minutes. Your last chance to enter. You know what to do. Also, I think we haven't spoken about May for a little while, but I think she might be malfunctioning.
0: Oh no.
1: I don't think she's fully broken, but might need repair.
0: Mm-hmm.
1: She's unlocked a new skill that is completely and utterly pointless, and I just wanted to check to see, A, if it's normal, B, has anybody else experienced this with their child?
0: Mm-hmm.
1: And I thought this show...
0: It's the best place to do it.
1: It was a really great place to do it. We'll do it after 8.
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3: Traffic and travel.
1: Dover Tap in force right now as you're heading coastbound towards the docks. Expect Canterbury to start queuing now. Sturries Island Road, particularly slow at the moment. Detling Hill heading towards the M20 Junction 7, back on the map for being super busy, as is Dartford's A2, down to 2 lanes because of roadworks. So we're queuing from the M25 Junction 2, and that's backing up to the Bluewater Junction at Bean.
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0: At 8 o'clock, here's Nicola Everett.
18: Reported this morning, one of the reasons the Duke and Duchess of Sussex are returning to the UK is because Meghan's got an acting job. The couple are expected to live outside London with their 2 children, but there are questions over who'll pay for the family's security. Former Met Police Chief Superintendent Dal Babu says there could be a mix.
19: There would be an intelligence-based check looking at what the intelligence is,
7: And if there is on a case-by-case situation where additional security is required, then I'm sure the authorities will make sure that's provided.
18: French police are said to have prevented 185 small boat crossings to Kent in the 3 months after a new deal was signed with the UK. The Home Secretary signed a £662 million agreement with France in April to clamp down on people smuggling. A domestic abuser who jumped from a window trying to escape police in Canterbury has been jailed. Benjamin Knowles repeatedly attacked and strangled a woman over several days in January. The 35-year-old from Canterbury Road in Herne Bay was convicted after a trial and sentenced to 3 years and 4 months. The family of a little boy from Sittingbourne who was born with three rare genetic conditions say they're incredibly grateful to whoever donated money so he can have intensive physio. Doctors warned Jude Bedingfield's parents he might not survive being born. He's now almost three and has been having treatment thanks to an anonymous gift of £10,000. Mum Heidi says the treatment is crucial.
19: Jude has low muscle tone. Basically, it was explained to us, and this is the way it made me really understand. You know, if we've been like a couch potato all day and you get up and it's a real like, to get up. Jude's like that for everything.
18: And a replica of the ship which completed the first voyage around the world is opening to visitors in Dover today. The Nau of Victoria is a recreation of the vessel that made the epic journey more than 500 years ago. It'll be at Dover Marina until August the 31st. That's the latest. Next updates at 8:30.
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3: Kent's weather.
18: Sunshine and showers again today with the chance of some thunder at times. Highs of 21. Mostly dry and bright over the weekend across Kent with highs of 23.
22: 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Kent's weather.
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1: Lil May, she's 20 weeks old today. She's developing quite quick and she seems to be picking up on loads of things. I mean, you came around and saw her last week, didn't you? But she's like trying to stand. She's like rolling. Like she's doing loads of stuff that's a little bit early.
0: Yeah.
1: But there's one thing she's doing that's a bit weird.
0: And maybe you've unlocked a new feature.
1: Is that what you think it might be?
0: Maybe.
1: Look, want to run it past you. If you're a new parent, please stay there. Advice from you needed next.
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0: Homewrecker. It's Rob and Noomi on KMFM Breakfast. Good morning.
1: Coming up, we've got to say it for you also. In 20 minutes' time, you'll know if you've played Summer Money Drop, whether you are the final winner. We'll do that after 8:30 this morning.
0: So, you think May is malfunctioning?
1: I think she's broken, possibly. She's been just like, I know everybody says it, that it goes so quickly and everything changes so fast, but I didn't really appreciate what that meant. And every day it just kind of feels like she's doing something new. Like yesterday, she seems to have been able to now put her feet in her mouth, which is a choice because they aren't nice. But there's something that she's doing that I was really excited about. So, you know, they say you have to do tummy time with them.
0: And strengthen the back and neck.
1: Yeah, I was really good at that. That was my thing. That was the thing that I was working on. And she got to the point where she's holding herself up for ages and she's looking around. She's just like a little meerkat when she's doing it. It's quite cute and funny. But now she's started to engage her legs at the same time. And I'm like, here we go. She's going to start crawling. And this week, she, week 19, has started crawling. But backwards. And she gets across a room quite fast. So she like arches her back up, has got her legs out, and then she ultimately pushes her arms and then squitches her legs up. And that's how she...
0: But scuttles back.
1: Yeah, kind of. But at the same time, she's also obviously teething, as you know, because you came round to see her last Friday.
0: Oh my gosh, she just drooled all over me.
1: It's like a pint of drool an hour.
0: It is.
1: Roughly.
0: It's quite impressive.
1: So last night when I went to get her to take her for a bath and I just let her crawl around on the floor, I turned all the lights off other than one lamp that I had on there. And because she'd crawled across the floor with her face against the floor, she left what looked like a massive slug trail across the carpet. I've got a slug as a child. And it's funny to watch, but I'm like, is that normal?
0: Do you think maybe it's easier to go backwards? Is there something about that?
1: I don't know.
0: Or it's like easier for her to move backwards than forwards?
1: Because you'd think that the weight's on the front and therefore just pushing her feet against the floor would make her go forward.
0: Yeah. So,
1: but why backwards? She's going to need like one of those bus or bin men reverse noises.
0: This baby is reversing. This baby is reversing.
1: Exactly. You know, like across the floor. It's, honestly, it's grim. Like,
0: some little flashing lights. Get her some little wing mirrors. A little headband with some little wing mirrors on.
1: One of those little blind spot things that are in the corners.
0: Where she's going.
1: Oh, you can see where she's been. That's for sure. Is that normal, please? Like, I don't want to go on about it on the show, but if anybody has got a little one or has been through this themselves and can go, yeah, that's okay.
0: What if you end up with, like, she ends up getting like a Guinness World Record for like the fastest 100 metres running backwards? What if she just becomes really good at like
1: just doing
0: going
1: things
0: backwards?
1: The backwards man.
0: She, you know, her first walking is moonwalking.
1: I mean,
0: her first.
1: Oh, stop it. No, don't. I don't need it. No, it's stressing me out enough.

0: say it.
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6: Roads this morning, Dover Tap is now in force as you're heading towards the port of Dover. You'll notice the left-hand lane is only for lorries heading to the port. Dartford's A2, we're down to two lanes. This is all because of roadworks as you're heading up towards the M25 Junction 2. It's backed up to the Bluewater Junction at Bean. We're really quite slow in and around Canterbury again. It's been like this all week. It's just looked very, very slow. Not sure exactly what's going on. We think it's like a mixture of roadworks and sheer volume of traffic, really. It's all it can be. Other than that, we're moving okay. Let us know if we missed something on 01227 786 106.
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2: Let's play Say It for a Friday. Michelle Sutton in Raynham on to play. Michelle, have you played Say It before?
3: No, not our first time.
2: First timer!
4: Michelle, welcome to the show. How long have you been trying to get on?
3: Just this minute.
4: First timer. Wild.
2: Listened and it happened.
4: Good luck, Michelle. Today, yes. It could be £1,000.
2: Who would you like to be on your team? Would you like Rob or Noomi?
3: Rob, please.
2: Excellent. I will do the adjudication. Rob will do the describing. Remember, Michelle, if you're not sure, just shout pass.
3: Okay, no
4: Let's
3: problem.
4: Let's go! They're at theme parks. The Scenic Railway is one of them.
3: Oh, pass.
4: Okay. Chef... He used to slide down a banister. He's known as the Naked Chef Ginger Guy. He did Turkey Dinosaurs.
3: Oh, God. Yep, pass.
4: Okay. You have this on your floor at home. It's the fluffy thing.
3: Carpet.
4: Yeah. They fly around and they are yellow and black. Stink.
3: Ducks.
4: Pardon?
3: Ducks.
4: No, they might sting you.
3: Oh, bees.
4: Yeah, okay. The tennis is played in somewhere in London.
3: Wimbledon.
4: Yes. It's not a strawberry, not a blueberry. It's another one. Dark colour.
3: Blackberry.
4: Yeah, close, so close.
3: Oh, God. Blackberry, blueberry, so,
4: half. Okay. You have these in your drink to keep them cool.
3: Thank
4: you. Yes.
2: Oh. Just in time. A few tricky ones there.
4: There's a few tricky ones.
2: We started off with Roller Coaster. Had to pass on that. I forgot that he was the Naked Chef. Jamie Oliver.
4: Yeah.
2: Had to pass on him. Yeah. But we got one for Carpet, two for B, three for Wimbledon. We had to pass on Blackcurrant.
4: I didn't.
2: Ribena.
4: Yeah, it's just like all. Yeah.
2: Yeah. But we got Ice Cube for four. Yeah. Michelle, we were stuck with a few ones there. But. Yeah, you broke the curse. You got on to play. So you just got to try and get on again, okay?
3: No worries. Thank you very much. Thanks, guys.
2: No, thank you for coming on to play.
4: Happy weekend.
3: Thank you. Bye.
0: Say it.

0: Maroon 5, Christina Aguilera. 8:30 right now. You're on KMFM Breakfast with Rob and Noomi. Yesterday, if you were... Roughly what time?
1: Well, I know exactly what time. It was 15 minutes past three.
0: At 15 minutes past three yesterday, if you were cursing at somebody trying to get out of the Chatham Historic Dockyard car park...
1: Not historic, dockside car park.
0: Sorry, dockside car park. We will introduce you to that person next.
1: I wonder who it could be. After your latest headlines at 8:31, here's Nicola Everett.
2: Reports this morning suggest the Duchess of Sussex could be making a return to acting. It's suggested that's one of the reasons for Harry and Meghan's move back to the UK. The Home Secretary is hoping footage of French police stopping a small boat crossing to Kent will boost support for a recent deal she signed. The Home Office says authorities in France prevented 185 attempted crossings in the 3 months after the agreement. The family of a pensioner killed by a speeding drug driver in Cliftonville say his 3.5-year sentence is too lenient. 30-year-old Jamie Sutton from North Down Road was above the cannabis limit when he hit Michael Piper in 2024. In half an hour, hear from the mum of a little boy from Sittingbourne who's defied medics who didn't think he'd survive birth. Jude Bedingfield was born with a number of rare genetic conditions and is about to celebrate his third birthday. And the Met Office says the UK could be in for a wetter and stormier autumn and early winter. It's because part of the Pacific Ocean is getting much warmer than usual in a weather event called El Nino. That's the latest. Next updates at 9.
3: 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Kent weather.
2: Sunshine and showers again today. Chance of a bit of thunder too with highs of 21. Mostly dry and bright over the weekend with highs of 23.
3: 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Kent weather.
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0: KMFM with Alex Warren and Ordinary. It's Robin, Naomi. You were being shouted, beeped at, and all sorts of stuff yesterday.
1: Yes, I'd like to apologise, but I'd also like to say it's not my fault.
0: No, so the where you go for shopping, there's the gym, there's the food courts, loads of stuff there. It's otherwise known as
1: Chatham Dockside.
0: And recently they've introduced a fantastic new idea just to make life easier for everybody of charging for parking.
1: Yeah. But if you're at Pure Gym, you get 2 hours for free.
0: Yes.
1: And I'm usually, you know, very good at being within those 2 hours. And if I'm not, because I've like gone and got food or I've gone shopping or whatever, then I go and I pay extra, you know. I'm very good at doing my parking properly.
0: But how does that work? So you get the 2 hours for free, and then if you end up going over that, you just go to a machine and pay.
1: Yeah, exactly.
0: Right. Oh, okay.
1: So it's one of those ones. Now, this is where we have problems, okay?
0: Right.
1: Because it is a pay on exit.
0: Yes.
1: Car park, but you don't pay at the barrier. You pay at a machine.
0: So you have to go to a machine, get back in your car and drive out.
1: And then drive out.
0: Now, before you go any further, the issue with this car park is that not everybody's got to grips with this situation yet, have they? So there's always, without a shadow of doubt, going to be somebody blocking one of the exits.
1: Yeah. And
0: always.
1: Yesterday, it was really busy. There was huge queues already. I think there was someone blocking the exit as I was walking to my car, and I'd gone shopping because I needed to get a raincoat for my holiday because the weather is now a disaster, but that's another point altogether. And then I went to the gym, and I came out of the gym, and I was like, look, I think I've used up the 2 hours.
0: Bit on the line.
1: I'm going to go to the machine. I'm going to pay my £1.10 for that extra time. I go to the machine, and I've got receipts, guys, because there's clocks on everything.
0: Okay.
1: At 3:10, I type my registration into the machine, and the machine says, you don't owe anything until 3:14.
0: So you had a whole 4 minutes to escape the car park.
1: 4 minutes to escape the car park. What am I supposed to do at that point? Because I physically cannot pay for anything. It doesn't let you if you're within time, you know?
0: Yeah.
1: It says zero and then it takes you out of the process, you know? So I go to my... Also, it's really busy, so I'm parked at the other end of the car park and, so I'm hobbling because I broke my ankle, just to remind everybody, get in my car. Then I join this massive queue and lo and behold... By the time I get to the barrier, it's 3:15. And then I'm the idiot at the barrier, keeping everyone up. Obviously, you've got loads of people behind you. There's no way to reverse. It was horrible.
0: So you were just sat in the car while people were like...
1: Yeah. And I'm buzzing on the intercom because I'm like, this is you. This is on you. I wanted to give you my £1.10p.
0: Poor guy on the other side of the intercom. That's all I can think. So if you were honking at our names yesterday, know that, you know, it wasn't her fault.
1: It wasn't. There was extenuating circumstances.
0: Sort your car park out.
1: Do you know what I'm going to do next time? Next time, I'll sit for 5 minutes.
0: Yeah.
1: And then I'll pay.
0: Well, or carry on going to the gym. Just lift it over the barrier. You only got a little car. Breakfast.
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8: 8:45, the A2 as you head towards the M25 Junction 2 Darrent Interchange. There's congestion because of roadworks. It's down to two lanes and the traffic is back to the Bluewater Junction at Bean. The M2 as you head towards the coast, it's slow at Junction 3, Tannington Roundabout, the exit slip road there in the usual place. Busy in Canterbury this morning between Windsheet Roundabout and Chaucer Roundabout. It's also slow on Island Road, the A28 in Sturry. Eurotunnel, you've got a waiting time of up to 20 minutes on the passenger service this morning, and there's 15 minutes wait at border control for DFDS, P&O and Irish Ferries at Dover. Any updates, call us hands free. 01 227 786 106.
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3: Can we just say, you have possibly the best name.
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3: For what's about to happen.
2: But before we do, we should probably find out whether it is or not. What was the last thing you won, Chrissy? Doesn't sound that great.
4: Remember.
2: Can't remember what it was.
3: Would winning £1,500 sound good to you?
4: Oh my goodness, no.
2: Chrissy, we just need the answer to our final Summer Money Drop question.
3: Which UK county is famous for the seaside resort of St. Ives? Is it A, Kent, B, Norfolk, or C, Cornwall?
4: It's definitely Cornwall.
2: Luck is on your side, Chrissy. Good work. £1,500. Our final Summer Money Drop winner. What are you going to do with the cash, Chrissy?
4: Oh, my goodness. I've got lots of grandchildren. So
3: they're about to be very spoiled.
4: Very spoiled.
2: Well, that sounds amazing.
4: Oh, wow.
2: Huge congratulations,
4: so
2: Chrissy.
4: Much.
2: That money is on its way to your bank account. Well done.
4: Thank you so much. That's amazing.
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1: Traffic and travel.
2: Roads this morning seem to be okay. A little bit of heavier stuff around Canterbury, some parts of Maidstone, and a little bit in Sittingbourne as well this morning. Expect Dartford's A2 still to be really quite slow. We're down to two lanes as we're heading towards the Darrenth interchange. It's backing up to past Bluewater right now. Delays of about 15 to 20 minutes at border control at the ports. The same deal with passenger services at Eurotunnel. We're on 01227 786 106 is the jam line.
0: 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Kent's traffic and travel.
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14: Reports this morning suggest Meghan Markle could be making a return to acting and that it's one of the reasons for the Sussexes moving back to the UK. She and Prince Harry are said to have already enrolled their children in British schools, but questions remain over who'll pay for their security. The Prime Minister's called it a private matter, but former Royal Protection Officer David Robinson thinks it's needed.
15: He should get protection of a sort, and I think his family should get the protection. Where if they come to be residents in the United Kingdom. From a sort of moral point of view, I think the mistakes of the past can very much paralyse the future.
14: French police have prevented almost 200 small boat crossings to Kent following a deal with the UK. The Home Office says figures show a 5% increase for the number of journeys stopped by authorities compared to last year. Fewer people in Kent and Medway are facing the longest waits for community mental health support. New NHS figures show 161 people waited more than 38 weeks in July. That's down from 305 in January. Now, a little boy from Sittingbourne has defied medics who warned he might not survive being born and is about to celebrate his third birthday. Jude Bedingfield was found to have three rare genetic conditions when his mum was 22 weeks pregnant. He's now having intensive physio to improve his muscle tone. Mum Heidi says it's all thanks to an incredible gift.
16: I got an email from Tree of Hope saying they'd been trying to contact me and that there'd been an anonymous donation of £10,000. And I just remember breaking down. And everyone was like, what's wrong? Tell us what's wrong. I was like, nothing's wrong. Like, it was just the shock.
14: And Margate Winter Gardens is giving us a bit of a taste of its comeback with a summer weekender this Saturday and Sunday. The venue closed in 2022 and is undergoing a major refurbishment. It's due to reopen next March.
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14: Cricket in England are in a strong position going into day three of the first test against Pakistan. They'll resume at Headingley later on 366 for eight. That's a first innings lead of 195. Former Kent player Jordan Cox hit 73 coming into bat at number three. That's the latest. Next updates at 10.
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1: Kent weather.
14: Sunshine and showers again today. Chance of thunder at times with highs of 21. It should be mostly dry and bright across Kent over the weekend with highs of 23.
0: 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Kent weather.
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3: Do you know, we get quite a lot of emails through to the show and to Kent Online and stuff. And this email that we received this week, we both started reading it. We're like, oh, here we go. Somebody's moaning about something again.
2: Yeah, we thought it was a complaint.
3: And actually, it's not. And it's something that's really awesome that's happening tonight in Whitstable again. You might already know about it if you don't stay exactly where you are.
4: Baby.

0: Harry Styles, American Girls on Friday's breakfast show. It's Rob and Noomi as we head into the weekend together.
1: And my holiday.
0: Wow.
1: The countdown is on.
0: Didn't think you were one of those people, but whatever.
1: You were excited when you went on holiday. You were insufferable for about 5 days beforehand.
0: No, it's fine, it's fine. I didn't know we were all coming with you, but it was very kind of you to invite us.
1: Oh, I got space in the car. Let's all go. Mate, all 90,000 of us.
0: I'm going to Whitstable instead tonight.
1: So this is so nice, and I think you hit the nail on the head here. We get so many emails where people are complaining about something. Like, have you heard this? You need to cover this. This is an important story. So when we got an email
0: let's read the first line, because that straight away is...
1: Every Friday evening this summer, without fail... A group of young people have been setting up DJ decks on the beach next to Pearson Arms, playing loud house music that can be heard across the seafront. And we both read it and went, oh, here we go. Yeah. Second sentence. At first glance, you might assume it's the story of youths gathering on the beach and causing trouble, but this is something quite different.
0: And we're like, okay, we'll keep reading. And basically, they've been throwing these little parties where...
1: For free. And people have been loving it.
0: The DJ that's playing is also a chef. We looked him up, didn't we? Was it the cave with the Korean cowgirl?
1: Korean cowgirl thing.
0: He's trying to make it. So he's got like a little following. And now all of the locals are like, well, we're going down to the beach this Friday evening.
1: Every Friday evening, enjoying the music, children dancing, families sitting together, people watching the sunset with the soundtrack. It's absolutely awesome.
0: It does sound quite like a cool idea.
1: Yeah.
0: So whoever's idea that was, fair play to you. And if you're going tonight, I mean, take a brolly.
1: But
0: still go.
1: Yeah.
0: It's nice, isn't it, to read that and then it's not a complaint.
1: Thank you.
0: Let's be more positive, yeah?
1: Well, I just think it's a great idea. You got some DJ decks, you got some talent, go and have a good time.
0: It could be worse. We could send Andy down there. I mean, oh dear.
1: He's on from 11.
0: That would be some complaints coming through then. I'm only joking, we love you. He's back at
1: Well, that's why we were worried, because we thought that the email was going to be about him. Yeah.
0: We're so bad. We're going to stop. I've decided.
1: I'm having a week off, so he's going to have a break there.
0: September the 1st, we stop and we'll move on to Ben. Taylor Swift and Tom Grennan next.
2: Breakfast.
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0: Accident by the Esso garage around Diggerland this morning means that it's really quite busy coming in from Cuxton and away from Strood this morning. Police are currently on scene. Expect Dartford's A2 London bound to be quite slow. It's down to two lanes. It's backing up to Bluewater, and that roadwork kind of finishes just at the M25 junction 2. Usual slow stuff elsewhere this morning. 30 minutes of delays at Eurotunnel. We've got about 15 to 30 minutes at Border Control, so Dover Tap was in earlier. It's been taken back out. We'll watch that as we head in towards this weekend. We're on 01 227 786 106 is the jam line. 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
3: 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I haven't heard this song for so long.
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2: Starting to play Summer Say Kids, on to play Freddie, who's 11 in Lordswood. Freddie, how are your summer holidays going?
3: Good.
4: Freddie, it's the same answer we get from every single person that's on the radio. What's made it good? What's been your highlight?
3: We had a sleepover.
2: Oh, cool. Mm.
4: Do you remember those days?
3: We slept in the garden.
2: That is so cool.
4: Freddie, that is awesome. Who do you have over? Do you want to give your friends a quick shout out?
3: Chase, he's still here.
2: Oh, nice. Amazing. Hi, Chase.
4: Hi, Chase. Amazing.
2: All right, let's play Summer Say It Kids. Who do you want to be on your team? Do you want Rob or Noomi?
3: Me.
2: Okay.
4: Right, here's the deal. Freddie, I'm going to be listening, doing the adjudication or the judging. You're going to do the guessing. If you're not sure on anything, shout pass. Nooms is going to be doing the describing. Go as fast as you can. What score do we need to beat?
2: We need to beat a score of 10. So we need to be fast, okay, Freddie?
3: Okay.
4: Let's have a go. Good luck.
2: The little white headphones that you wear that are wireless.
3: AirPods.
2: Yeah, what's the branded name from Apple?
3: Apple. Apple AirPods.
2: Yes. You read one of these.
3: Books.
2: Yes. It's the cartoon with the yellow characters Marge, Bart.
3: Simpsons.
2: Yes. It's a coffee chain, not Costa, not Nero.
3: Starbucks.
2: Yes. If it's your birthday and you invite everyone round, you play loads of games, you play music, you're having a
3: party.
2: Yes. You type on one of these on your computer or laptop.
3: Keyboard.
2: Yes. This might be where you watch shows online, not Prime.
3: Netflix.
2: Yes. You can ride on these. You can do kickflips and ollies. It's got four wheels.
3: Bikes.
2: No.
3: Skateboard.
2: Yes. If I'm casting a spell, I'm doing what?
3: Summer Say It Kids.
2: Hard to describe.
4: That was a really blisteringly fast game there, Fred. It's just whether or not it was quite enough, because 10's the score to beat. We got ourselves one for AirPods. We got there in the end. Two for books and three for The Simpsons. Four for Starbucks and five for party. Six for keyboard, seven for Netflix, eight for skateboard. You were two away!
2: Two away, Freddie. We were so close.
4: So close. But the good news is there is still another week's worth of gameplay, so try and get on next week before you go back to school, all right?
3: Okay.
4: Cheers, Freddie.
2: Thanks for coming on to play and have a great rest of your summer, okay?
3: Thank you.
4: Cheers, mate. Bye.
3: Bye.
4: That means we have an official winner of the week.
2: Yes, a huge congratulations to Lacey in Folkestone, who's 12. She won with a score of 10.
4: Well, Lacey, we reset that leaderboard. As we just told Freddie, it could be you playing again next week.
0: Breakfast.
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1: Traffic and travel.
2: It's 9.46. The M25 anti-clockwise. 15 minutes of delays at the Dartford Tunnel. The A2 as you head towards the M25 Junction 2 Darrant Interchange. There's slow traffic because of roadworks down to two lanes with congestion back to the Bluewater Junction. Canterbury busy between Wincheap Roundabout and Chaucer Roundabout. It's slow on Island Road, the A28 in Sturry. Eurotunnel, waiting time of up to 30 minutes for the passenger service at Folkestone. And at the ports, there's waiting time of up to 15 minutes for border control on DFDS, P&O and Irish Ferries at Dover.
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0: Capaldi with Forget Me, 5 to 10. It is KMFM Breakfast as we're heading in towards the weekend. A brilliant pop anthem show coming up for you next.
1: And Andy's on the way from an 11 with the chance for you to win a great prize with the Yarrow in Broadstairs.
0: There is a chance for you to grab food, a stay and breakfast as well. He'll tell you more about that after 11. So Becca's in for you next week.
1: Yes, I'm off for a week.
0: Have an amazing holiday.
1: Don't miss me too much.
0: Bring some rock back. Just to be clear.
1: Candy, not a
0: stone. Thank you, that's important. I'll see you back tonight on Floor Filler Anthems, travel news and weather for Kent next.
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6: Traffic and travel.
8: Roads are still looking quite slow for Friday, especially a little bit of getaway going on down at the port. There are delays to border control and there are also delays on Eurotunnel. Expect the M25 Dartford tunnels to be backing up for about 15 minutes. Dartford's A2 London bound, we're down to two lanes. That's roadworks that are continuing there. You're backing up to Bluewater. Canterbury, Sevenoaks, probably the slowest places to be right now. Tunbridge Wells not far behind. We're on 01227 786 106 is the jam line.
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10: At 10 o'clock, here's Nicola Everett.
11: French police are becoming more effective at stopping small boats crossing the Channel to Kent. That's according to the Home Office. It says 185 potential crossings involving more than 4,000 asylum seekers have been intercepted this summer. Sky's chief political correspondent John Craig says the government believes its deal with France is beginning to make a difference.
12: The Home Secretary, Shabana Mahmood, says the deal is already having a real impact. She says it's stopping crossings before they happen and disrupting criminal gangs.
11: It's been reported this morning Meghan's acting career and a potential new role could be one reason the Duke and Duchess of Sussex are returning to the UK. Later, Prince Harry will find out how much he may have to pay in legal fees after losing a privacy case to the publishers of the Daily Mail. The family of a pensioner killed by a speeding drug driver in Cliftonville say his 3.5-year sentence is too lenient. 30-year-old Jamie Sutton from Northdown Road was above the cannabis limit when he hit Michael Piper in 2024. The 79-year-old's family now plan to ask for the sentence to be reviewed. Now, a little boy from Sittingbourne who was born with three rare genetic conditions has defied medics and is preparing to celebrate his third birthday. Jude Bedingfield's parents were told he may not survive birth after being diagnosed during his mum's 22-week scan. The family received an anonymous £10,000 donation for intensive physiotherapy last year so he can continue to make progress. Mum Heidi says it's made a huge difference.
13: It's just life-changing. Like, we wanted to raise £10,000, but we thought it'd take like 5 years. And the intensive therapy, it's expensive in a short time frame. And we always thought, oh, you know, in a couple of years when he's older, we'll do it. And it was just something that we thought was so out of reach.
11: And in cricket, Sam Northeast hit 87 for Kent on the opening day of their latest game in the county championship. They've travelled to take on Middlesex and chose to bat first. They'll resume later on 299 for six. That's the latest. Next update's at 11.
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11: Sunshine and showers again today. Maybe the chance of thunder later with highs of 21. Should be mostly dry and bright across Kent over the weekend with highs of 23.
9: 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Kent weather.
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2: Traffic and travel.
9: A couple of M2 problems this morning. Firstly, coastbound traffic right now is being held. There's a vehicle fire. It has been moved onto the hard shoulder, but it is static between Junction 2, Stroud, and Junction 3 at Bluebell Hill. Heading Londonbound, one lane is out because of an accident just after Faversham at Junction 6. Queues back to Brenly Corner at Junction 7. M25 queues towards the Dartford Tunnels are around 30 minutes already, and just before the A2 Londonbound from Bluewater towards that Junction 2 interchange, slow due to roadworks.
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9: At 11 o'clock, Nicola Everett.
10: Reports today suggest the Duchess of Sussex has got an acting job, prompting Meghan and Harry to move back to the UK. The couple are expected to live outside of London with their two children, away from any property linked to the royal family. Well, Sky presenter Kamali Melbourne has the results of a YouGov poll on their return.
11: Polling suggests a third of Brits are against them coming back, 20% are in favour, but most just don't seem to know what they think.
10: Questions remain over who'll pay for their security. The Home Office says there's been a 5% increase in the number of channel crossings to Kent being prevented by French police. That's in the 3 months since a new deal was signed. We're told 185 crossings have been stopped. The Met Office says the UK could be in for a wetter and stormier autumn and early winter. It's because part of the Pacific Ocean is getting much warmer than usual in a weather event called El Nino. Now, the family of a little boy from Sittingbourne who was born with three rare genetic conditions say they're incredibly grateful to whoever donated money so he can have intensive physio. Doctors warned Jude Bedingfield's parents he might not survive being born. He's now almost three and has been having treatment thanks to the gift of £10,000. Mum Heidi says he's now able to move on the floor.
12: He learned to do that in the last 2 week block, which seems like such a simple thing, but it's made a huge difference for him, so he can actually change his direction. So this time they're really working on sitting, so we're doing 2 weeks of sitting, bless him.
10: A man's been charged after alloy wheels and tyres were stolen from a home near Ashford. The items were taken in East Brabourne last Friday and have since been recovered and returned. A 33-year-old from Faversham is due in court. And a goat sanctuary in Kent could be able to help even more animals in future after buying up more land. Buttercups has secured an additional 17 acres next to its existing site in Boughton-on-Chelsea near Maidstone. It'll give the charity more space for grazing. That's the latest. Next updates at 12.
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2: Kent weather.
10: Sunshine and showers again today. Chance of thunder at times with highs of 21. It should be mostly dry and bright across Kent over the weekend with highs of 23.
3: 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Kent weather.
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9: 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And you know it's a Friday playlist when you hear Stella Lefty, Boston, Little Mix Hair coming your way really soon. Calvin Harris and Dua Lipa's One Kiss. Straight after Miles Smith. 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

0: KMFM, and a huge congratulations to all of our summer money drop winners. Joanna Ormrod from Sevenoaks, Sally Dobson from Canterbury, and Chrissy Luck from Ashford. Perfect surname.
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0: Calm Down. Rema and Selena Gomez, KMFM. I'm Andy Walker. Just to keep you up to date with what's going on the M2, coastbound traffic is still being held following a car fire between Junction 2 for Strood and Junction 3 on Bluebell Hill. We're watching this on the travel cams for you. Nothing is moving at the moment. Heading London bound, it's queuing following a crash just after Junction 6 at Faversham. Delays back to Brenly Corner just after Junction 7. Also Boughton under Blean, that main A2 section of road that leads up to the big Brenly Corner, that's also queuing at the moment. Travel updates every 60 seconds online and via the KMFM app if you need to check before you head out today. Right, on the way, Stella Lefty, Boston and Little Mix. Not just any Little Mix song though, the one with Sean Paul. I mean, it is Friday.
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This is Andy Walker. After 12 o'clock, I want to send you for dinner and an overnight stay at the beautiful Yarrow in Broadstairs. 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Be around for 12 o'clock today. 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Good luck. Lowly Young now. Messy.

0: Feel It Coming at KMFM. He's also the guy who let off so many fireworks this week at his Wembley shows. It rivaled New Year's Eve by the London Eye. No expense was spared. He performed 38 songs on every single one of his 5 sold-out shows. In fact, one fan went every night. Should play that song for them. Right, the tune of the summer, Another and Talk To You, that's on the way, and George Ezra as well.
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Piano, George Ezra and Anyone For You at KMFM. And if you haven't heard, the Orchard Theatre is finally reopening later this year and they have a very big season planned. So to celebrate, we've teamed up with them to look for a local hero. It could be a parent, a neighbour or a teacher who goes above and beyond. If you nominate them right now at orchardtheatre.co.uk, we could be sending them to this year's panto, which is Cinderella at the Orchard Theatre, starring the wonderful, the brilliant Joe Pasquale. Orchardtheatre.co.uk to nominate a hero. It's the

make you feel alright. Who at your workplace was swaying their arm from side to side, doing the five dance, good pop anthem at KMFM. Happy Friday. This is Andy Walker. Outcast, Hey Ya. Tiny Tempers on the way as well after 12 o'clock. And I want to treat you by sending you for a three-course meal at the lovely Yarra.

0: in Broadstairs, and you'll get an overnight stay with breakfast in the morning. 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
9: Traffic and travel.
10: M2 London bound is queuing following an earlier accident just after Junction 6 at Faversham. Delays stretching back beyond Junction 7 towards the end of the Thanet Way and on the A2 Boughton under Blean bypass. The A2 London bound from Bluewater to the M25 Junction 2 Darrenth interchange is sluggish due to roadworks. Anti-clockwise towards the Dartford tunnels, queues of up to half an hour from the back. And in Canterbury, there's been an accident on the A28 Broad Street.
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11: The Duchess of Sussex could go back to acting once her family return to the UK. An Australian news website is reporting Meghan's been offered a role in an upcoming project based in Britain. A source close to the Duchess did not deny the report. Elsewhere today, French police are becoming more effective at stopping small boats crossing the Channel to Kent. That's according to the Home Office. It says 185 potential crossings involving more than 4,000 asylum seekers have been intercepted this summer. Sky's chief political correspondent John Craig says the government believes its deal with France is beginning to make a difference.
12: The Home Secretary, Shabana Mahmood, says the deal is already having a real impact. She says it's stopping crossings before they happen and disrupting criminal gangs.
11: Police investigating reports a gang tried to break into a home in Folkestone with one armed with a weapon have charged three men. Officers were called to the town centre last month and later searched a property in Dover. The group aged 18, 20 and 25 are due at Crown Court next month. Firefighters have confirmed no one's been injured after a car went up in flames on the M2. Crews were called to the coastbound stretch of motorway near Strood just before 10:30 this morning. Other traffic was stopped for a time, but queues are now easing. Now, a little boy from Sittingbourne has defied medics who warned he might not survive being born and is about to celebrate his third birthday. Jude Beddingfield was found to have three rare genetic conditions when his mum was 22 weeks pregnant. He's now having intensive physio to improve his muscle tone in the hope he might eventually be able to stand. Mum Heidi says she's sharing his story to help others who may be in the same position.
13: We just wanted to be able to maybe connect other families, or even if another person is in our shoes, there is hope. We totally understand that Jude may be a rarity, but there's a chance.
11: And work set to start on installing bus shelters designed to boost biodiversity in Maidstone. They'll replace existing structures and feature living roofs planted to support bees and other pollinators. That's the latest. Next update at 1.
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11: Sunshine and showers again today. Maybe the chance of some thunder later with highs of 21. Should be mostly dry and bright across Kent over the weekend with highs of 23.
8: 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Kent weather.
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10: 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This is Andrew Walker, and as it is the best day of the week, how about a floorful anthem? 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

Carpenter, that is Taste at KMFM. We may have go from that song to talk food. I want to send you for dinner. You'll be eating at the Yarrow in Broadstairs, which is beautiful. You'll get to choose from their delicious menu from a group of very talented chefs. Oh, and by the way, you're not going home that night. You're staying at the Yarrow as well. And you'll have breakfast in the morning to set you up for the day. If you haven't checked out exactly where you could be staying, kmfm.co.uk.

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0: Well, he's going and he's doing the show for free later this year. Tiny Temper, headline Scunthorpe. What's he like? I've never been. Taylor Swift on the way, Jess Glynn, and then I will give you the question to win dinner and an overnight stay at the Yarrow in Broadstairs.
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Plus, an overnight stay and brekkie in the morning. 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What traditionally comes first in a three-course meal? A, starter, or B, dessert? Who writes these questions? What traditionally comes first in a three-course meal? A, starter, or B, dessert? 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You've got 5 minutes to enter. 18 and over, full T's and C's are at kmfm.co.uk for that three-course meal for two and an overnight stay at the Yarrow in Broadstairs. What traditionally comes first in a three-course meal? A, starter, or B, dessert? 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Good luck. I could be calling you back soon.

0: from 7 o'clock, Maloko at KMFM. I've just seen that the Dolmio puppet family are back. Do you remember these from the TV? Mama and Papa. Daughter Sophia has had a glow up. She now has influencer-style plump lips. And she's filming her dad making spaghetti bolognese for socials. Basically, she's that person who takes photos of their dinner and uploads it to Facebook. Hey, look, we've all done it. You know, when's your Dolmio day? Actually, mine was last night. Genuinely, it was last night. Tame Impala, Dracula on the way, and I'll play you Rihanna as well before lunchtime.
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1: Hello, is that Nicola Hadlow from iWade by any chance?
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1: Anywhere near the wall pack?
2: Yeah.
1: It's Andy calling from KMFM. How are you?
2: I'm fine, thank you. It came up on my phone there with you and I'm absolutely gobsmacked. I enter so many competitions and never get a call back.
1: Hey, well, you are on the radio. So you didn't think you'd be called back?
2: No, never.
1: Hey, well, let's finally make you a winner, shall we?
2: Oh my God, yeah.
1: What traditionally comes first in a three-course meal? A, a starter, or B, dessert?
2: Well, it depends who you take, but officially it's a starter.
1: What do you mean by that?
2: Well, my other half would probably have the dessert first, but yeah, no starter.
1: Okay, well, when I send you to the Yarrow, maybe ask the chef if he can start with a dessert, because I'm sending you for that three-course meal. You've got breakfast in the morning and a gorgeous overnight stay in a boutique-style bedroom as well.
2: Wow, that's amazing. I can't thank you enough. Thank you so much.
1: You are most welcome. Hey, look, before you go, we should embarrass your other half. What's his name? Who likes desserts for starters?
2: It's Neil.
1: Where's Neil at the moment?
2: He'll have dessert for breakfast, dinner. He's at work.
1: Thank you for listening. Thank you for entering. And we'll sort everything out for you. Have a great weekend. Happy Friday.
2: Lovely. Thank you so much.

0: 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For about 4 years, if not five, she's told us, I'm working on new music. We desperately want it, don't we? No doubt it will be number one within 30 seconds of the day it drops. That is one of her best, Only Girl in the World at KMFM. 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
12: M2 London bound still queuing following an earlier accident just after Junction 6 at Faversham. Delays back towards Brenly Corner at the bottom of Junction 7 at the end of the Thanet Way. Long queues on the M25 anti-clockwise towards the Dartford Tunnels. And in Acol, Manston Road is partially blocked at the junction with Acol Hill because of a crash.
11: 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Kent's traffic and travel.
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13: Sources close to the Duchess of Sussex aren't denying reports she plans to return to acting when her family moves back to the UK this month. Before marrying Prince Harry, Meghan most notably starred in the US legal drama Suits. Bronte Coy, a royal correspondent in Australia, broke today's story.
14: This, for me, was a huge part of the puzzle when I learnt this from entertainment sources, that Meghan has been offered. Obviously, it's a significant enough role that it's something that's gotten her very excited about moving back to Britain, a place most of us, and probably herself for a while, thought she'd never really return to in a permanent capacity.
13: Meanwhile, Prince Harry's finding out this afternoon how much he'll have to pay the Daily Mail's publisher after recently losing a legal case. Storms and rain are expected to batter the country over the coming months, according to the Met Office. It says this is due to an unprecedented El Nino event. A sex offender who threw a prohibited phone over a wall outside Maidstone Police Station has been jailed. Sean Royal was spotted trying to dispose of it after a collision in Palace Avenue in May. The 40-year-old admitted breaching a court order and received a 12-month sentence. Long-running water leaks across Kent are being put in the spotlight by a family of rubber ducks. Otford's Andy Maycock rates reported leaks from 1 to 5 ducks, with some flowing for months. South East Water says it shares its customers' frustration and is prioritising repairs. And Royal Mail has missed its delivery targets again, despite improving its performance. Ofcom says 90% of first-class posts should arrive the next day, but only 85% did. That's still a significant improvement compared with the same period last year.
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13: Football, and the Gillingham manager says his side need to bounce straight back from a defeat in their first league game of the season. They were beaten 3-0 by Walsall at Priestfield last time out, with all of the goals coming in at the last 10 minutes. Gareth Ainsworth told us his side needs to have more confidence.
16: Do you know what? The fans were brilliant. The fans reacted in the right way. They started singing, getting behind us again, even 1-0, and I really appreciate that. They were actually better than some of my players, but I think some of my players probably had a little bit of a, oh no, this is like year again, and we have to get rid of that.
13: They travel to take on Fleetwood Town in League Two tomorrow. That's the latest. The next update's at 2.
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13: Sunny spells across Kent this afternoon, but turning cloudier with a few showers developing later. A high of 21 in Dartford and 20 in Maidstone.
11: 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Kent weather.
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12: 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His bad dreams. 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

It's a Little Mix anthem at KMFM. And the Premier League kicks off again tonight. Arsenal take on Coventry. And if you're not a football fan at all, only 380 matches to go until it's all over. Not many. Ella Langley, here's Choosing Texas. Just

0: It's Harry on KMFM. That is As It Was. And it's Andy. And I'm just being nosy. What's for lunch? 20 past one. What are you having? Ant and Dec have been taste testing Marmite and banana sandwiches on their most recent podcast. I really like their podcast. Big fan of it. Someone suggested that they should put the two things together. So on their latest, that's exactly what they did. And the results are in. And they say it tastes really, really good. Perhaps one to try tonight, right now, for lunchtime. Report back, or perhaps this weekend. Of course, first things first, you've got to be a fan of Marmite, which I am. Put it with banana. Apparently, it tastes incredible. Joel Corry, Bed coming up. BB Rexha with New Religion and a floorful anthem, Alison Limerick.
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It's Joel Corry & Co. That is Bed at KMFM, which will play for Ben and Sarah, who are making wedding stationery and table decorations right now whilst enjoying the tunes before their big day at the Orangery in Maidstone. That is a lovely destination. Have a magical wedding day next week. 01227 786 106 is my WhatsApp number.

0: She performed at last year's Nucleus Fest at Fort Borstal, just outside of Rochester. This year's festival is this weekend with Living Joy and the Artful Dodger. Enjoy if you're going. Nile Rodgers is at Dreamland tonight. It's Medway Pride tomorrow at Rochester Castle Gardens with the brilliant Danny Beard, Big Brothers and Booty Love, and Black Lace. Yes, them. Have a great time if you're going. I didn't realise they were still touring. That song's going to be stuck in your head all day now. Shakira, Burna Boy, the huge Die Die on the way.
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Do you know what? I don't think Shakira has ever been as huge as she is right now. And we remember Hips Don't Lie. Right, Sonique, It Feels So Good. Happy Friday. It's KMFM.

0: If you are not going on holiday this year, but you want to, don't look at Dua Lipa's Instagram post. They just will not help. With Elton John, that is Cold Hearts at KMFM, and the 2 o'clock reunion is on the way next. It's 20 minutes of reuniting you with the best songs all together, all back to back, with Mr. 305 and the Nightcrawlers included today.
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4: 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Traffic and travel.
5: The M2 continues to be slow London bound just after Junction 6 at Faversham following an earlier accident. There are delays back to Brenly Corner. M25 anti-clockwise, queues of around 45 minutes. It's that Friday rush heading towards the Dartford tunnels. Just before that, at Dartford's Crossways Boulevard, southbound is partially blocked. There's been a two lorry accident. It's on the roundabout by Junction 1A. Leybourne's London Road is blocked. An accident at Castle Way, and Bortham-on-Chelsea's Heath Road is blocked because of an accident near Park Lane.
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5: At 2 o'clock, Tim Graham.
7: A multi-million pound legal bill could be heading Prince Harry's way after he lost a privacy case against the Daily Mail's publisher. Associated Newspapers says defending the case cost £34.5 million. In a video published after the verdict, editor-in-chief Paul Dacre hit out at the claimants.
8: The truth is that this trumped-up action, which has cost well over £50 million and wasted a huge amount of valuable court time, should never have been brought to trial.
7: A decision on costs is expected shortly ahead of the Duke's planned return to the UK. We could be in for a wetter and stormier autumn across Kent after a record-breaking hot, dry summer. Forecasters say El Niño could influence our weather as Pacific sea temperatures rise. The Met Office says they could climb more than 3 degrees above average this year. A supermarket delivery van has damaged a Grade 2 listed well in Liminge near Folkestone. St Edberg's well dates back centuries and was the village's main freshwater source until 1905. The supermarket's accepted responsibility, with local businesses offering to help repair the landmark. And more help's being made available for people facing financial difficulties across Swale. 21 community projects are sharing almost £375,000 of government funding, offering food, financial advice and employment support. Swale Borough Council says the aim is to help residents through emergencies and become more financially secure. Football, and it's a first away game in the league for Gillingham this weekend. They travel to take on Fleetwood Town. The Gills will be looking to bounce straight back from a 3-0 defeat to Walsall in their opening match of the season. Here's manager Gareth Ainsworth.
9: I'm saying we've got 45 more games to put that right, and I want to be putting it right on Saturday. You know, I know the fans are going to demand, and I also am not stupid. My job is about results. I don't care how I win, but it's about results.
7: And more than 500 former rugby union and league players have been given the green light to continue legal action over brain injuries. Governing bodies had argued the claim should be thrown out because key medical evidence had not been disclosed. That's the latest. Your next update's at 3.
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6: Kent weather.
7: Sunny spells across Kent this afternoon with cloud building and the chance of a few showers later. A high of 20 in Canterbury and 19 in Tunbridge Wells.
4: 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Kent weather.
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5: 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Someone make it happen.

2 o'clock reunion, the Friday edition, reuniting you with some of the biggest and best songs. Girls Aloud, Love Machine, I've Played Pitbull, Spice Girls have been on, Nightcrawlers to come, and this, MC Saar, Real McCoy, Another Night on KMFM's 2 o'clock reunion.

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2: The Friday edition of the 2 o'clock reunion, wrapping up with the brilliant Push the Feeling On from the Nightcrawlers. We'll do another 2 o'clock reunion on Monday. All next week from 2 at KMFM. In fact, if you had to rate the 2 o'clock reunion that you've just heard, but only using one emoji, which one would you send me? There's a reason I want to know about your emojis as well, which I'll get into after Florence and the Machine. Spectrum's coming up and Olivia Rodrigo next.
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Machine at KMFM. So what is the last emoji that you used on a text? Because they've worked out that the loudly crying face emoji with tears streaming down its face, that is the most popular emoji that is being used. But what's the last one that you used? Have a look. Send it to me on WhatsApp. No cheating, by the way. It has to be the last one. I'll try and maybe work out why you used that emoji. 01227 786 106. That is my free WhatsApp number. It's the first emoji at the top on the left-hand side when you open your keyboard. Mine is the clock. I can't even remember why I used it. You know, the old-fashioned clock? I don't know why I used that. 01227 786 106. Maybe I was telling someone I'm going to be late. I'm always late for everything. What is the

0: AM FM. This is Andy Walker. Say the name of the first person that comes into your head when I say to you, who do you know who is a local hero? Okay, nominate that person right now at orchardtheatre.co.uk. They're looking for local heroes and they could send them with an invitation to the Panto. It's Cinderella with Joe Pasquale this year, who is hilarious. I've seen him before. He's so good. Orchardtheatre.co.uk to nominate your local hero. This could be a parent, a neighbour, a teacher, someone who goes above and beyond. And if you haven't heard yet, the Orchard Theatre is finally reopening later this year with a big season planned. Nominate your local hero before September 25th at orchardtheatre.co.uk. Beyoncé Single Ladies coming up and DNCE's Cake by the Ocean.
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It's Beyonce, Single Ladies, KMFM. Hello to Simon Higgins, who's sent me a message. It says, hey, I was the guy who scored 11 on Say It with Robin Numi on Thursday morning. If you remember, I nearly scored 12 to be top of the leaderboard, but I didn't get the word what's it in time. So he sent me a picture of himself holding a bag of what's it. I will make sure the guys see this. Say It's back all next week. It's Rob and Becca on KMFM Breakfast. And make sure the kids know about their version of Say It as well. Summer Say It Kids. That happens in the morning just after 9 o'clock. DNCE now. KMFM.

0: KMFM, happy Friday. This is Andy Walker. Thank you for asking your smart speaker to play KMFM, hopefully with the volume loud because it's Friday, with Alex Warren, that standout anthem, Ordinary, and the really nice guy who is Miles Smith. Nice to meet you. You'll hear those two next.
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2: Traffic and travel.
3: The M2 London bound, it is still slow with one lane closed just after Junction 6 at Faversham following an accident. Delays back to Brenly Corner. Queues for the M25 towards the Dartford Tunnels. Nearly an hour that Friday getaway has happened. And Canterbury's Broad Street is queuing at the junction with Old Ruttington Lane due to a set of roadworks.
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3: At 3 o'clock, Tim Graham.
4: Prince Harry is among several high-profile figures ordered to make an initial £9.5 million payment to the Daily Mail's publisher. It follows their unsuccessful privacy case against Associated Newspapers. Meanwhile, reports suggest Meghan could return to acting when the Sussexes move back to the UK. Residents have been evacuated after a fire broke out at a block of flats in Ashford. Around 15 firefighters are at Waltham Place in Stanhope, where the blaze is understood to have started in a top floor flat. Ambulance crews and officers are also on the scene. After a record-breaking hot, dry summer, we're being told to prepare for a wetter, stormier autumn and early winter. It's because of El Nino, when certain sea temperatures rise above normal, affecting weather worldwide. The event's declared when temperatures rise half a degree above average, but the Met Office says they could rise by more than 3 degrees this year. Meteorologist Dr. Chloe Brimcombe is a climate scientist.
5: So this one is likely to be the worst in living memory because that amplification could be 2 to 3 degrees stronger than our normal average baseline warming.
4: Holiday apartments are set to be built at Kent's Buell Water Reservoir. Hundreds of people had objected to the proposals for the site in Lamberhurst, claiming it would lead to light pollution. But the project of 11 properties has been approved by the government's planning inspector after it was revealed smart glazing would be used to limit the impact. Football, and it's a trip to Fleetwood Town for Gillingham in the League Two this weekend. It follows their 3-0 defeat to Walsall last time out. All of the goals were scored in the last 10 minutes of the game, and the Gills hit the crossbar several times. Here's manager Gareth Ainsworth.
6: I'll take a result on Saturday no matter what, but over the season I know that if we keep performing like we did for that first 80 minutes, we'll win more than we lose here, and that's me, that's what I believe.
4: And Tyson Fury's accused fellow British heavyweight boxer Anthony Joshua of putting a much-anticipated bout in serious doubt by demanding more money. They're in talks over a potential fight in New York in November. That's the latest. Your next update's at 4.
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2: Kent weather.
4: Cloudy with some sunny spells across Kent this afternoon before showers develop into the evening. They'll gradually ease later with a high of 21 in Maidstone and Dartford and 20 in Canterbury.
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KMFM, and thank you for sharing the last emoji that you sent on a text message, because they've worked out today that the crying with laughter emoji face is the most sent emoji around the world. And I asked you to send me yours, the last one you sent, and I'm going to try and work out why you sent it. Sarah's is the face with the swirly eyes. I'm guessing that was sent back after receiving a surprising text. Zach's is the salute face, which I've guessed correctly. He's just confirmed it was sent instead of typing the word. Okay, someone asked you a question. Okay. It is sometimes easier just to send an emoji, isn't it? And Ben sent somebody the awkward face emoji. I asked him if that was his reply to a picture that someone sent him. And it was. I think I'm quite good at this game. Should we play it again soon?

0: anthem. Scandalous. It's Mystique. It's KMFM. Ashley, what's going on?
1: The M2 from Faversham towards London bound is at a standstill, and then the A2 towards Faversham from Brenny Corner is at a snail's pace.
0: That is all following an accident that happened this morning. 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Right, back with the music. Milky and Just the Way You Are. It is without a doubt one of the tunes of the summer.
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Xavier Dean, Man I Need at KMFM. Years and Years and King playing next, who is very happy that Harry and Meghan are moving back to the UK. Do you know, I would like to see them on Location, Location, Location with Kirsty and Phil looking for a house. Can you imagine the viewing figures? Also, must have an aircon unit ready for next summer.

0: floor for anthems from 7 o'clock tonight with Rob Wills, Fragma, Toka's Miracle, which I'll play for Alfie, Lila, Sienna and Logan, who are on their way back from Blackpool. Nice few days away, guys. Thank you for your WhatsApp. You can always do the same. 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And then it's the weekend. You know, messages like that. It's Friday. Anything goes. 01227 786 106. And I'll play you Pink and Jax Jones soon.
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Harry Styles starts a 30-night run at Madison Square Gardens next week. 30 nights where his ex got married. Right, happy Friday. 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

0: I mean, if you needed a Lady Gaga song where she gives it 110%, Bad Romance would be that song. And it's KMFM. Have a great weekend, won't you? Adam Lawrence is on the way next at 4 o'clock to get you home. And Rob Wills is back tonight from 7 to kickstart the weekend with Floor Filler Anthems.
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4: Traffic and travel.
5: M2 London bound queuing following this morning's accident just after junction 6 at Faversham. Congestion to junction 7, Brenly Corner and the surrounding roads. The opposite side of the M2 also congested due to onlookers. A21 Sevenoaks bypass southbound is partially blocked due to an obstruction on the road. It's between the A25 and the A225. And the queues for the M25 anti-clockwise towards the Dartford tunnels around 40 minutes.
3: 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Kent's traffic and travel.
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5: At 4 o'clock, Tim Graham.
6: Prince Harry and several celebrities have been ordered to pay an initial £9.5 million towards the Daily Mail publisher's legal costs. They lost a privacy case against Associated Newspapers last month. Mr Justice Nicklin described their conduct as unreasonable to a high degree. Royal commentator Jenny Bond says Prince Harry suffered a comprehensive defeat.
7: It would seem that Harry should have been advised that, you know, this is not going well and perhaps we should row back a bit. But as we know, Harry felt he was on a mission to reform the press and to prove his case, and he has been quite seriously undone in this.
6: Pregnant women, young children and the elderly are being advised to choose well-cooked eggs over runny ones when eating out. The Food Standards Agency has issued the advice in response to a salmonella outbreak here linked to eggs from imported from abroad. 75 jobs are being lost at a Kent carers charity after it missed out on a county council contract. Crossroads Care Kent has provided council-funded support for more than 30 years. Its East Kent service ends this month, although it'll continue providing some support in West Kent. South East Water's new boss is to face questions from Whitstable residents after thousands recently lost their supply. John Halsall will attend a public meeting on September the 1st, following repeated problems blamed on high demand and equipment failures. Campaigners want answers about investment in local infrastructure.
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6: Gillingham will be looking to bounce back when they travel to Fleetwood Town in League Two tomorrow. The Gills lost 3-0 to Walsall last time out, conceding all three goals in the final 10 minutes. Manager Gareth Ainsworth is hopeful.
8: I'm sure and I'm positive that these boys are good enough to start winning games. One or two more in, definitely. Three or four more in, definitely, to add to the squad. But yeah, we've got a good group here.
6: And England's cricketers have secured a dominant victory in Joe Root's first test back as captain. They bowled Pakistan out for 135 in their second innings to win by an innings and 103 runs at Headingley. The second match of the three-game series is next week. That's the latest. Your next update's at 4:30.
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4: Kent weather.
6: A mix of cloud and sunny spells across Kent this afternoon, with showers developing into the evening before gradually easing later. A high of 21 in Ashford and Dover and 20 in Tunbridge Wells.
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9: All right, are you ready? Here comes the best time of the week. It is finally Friday's Getting You Home, and nearly home time for you, even if it is the middle of the summer holidays. You've still got that Friday feeling. I know you have. It's Adam Lawrence, ready to play you Taylor Swift, I Knew It, I Knew You, after Joel Corry.
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0: Taylor Swift on KMFM this afternoon. This is Adam Lawrence with you. She was in the UK this time last week for a wedding and had shorter hair than usual. Apparently the shortest hair Taylor Swift has ever had. I couldn't tell, though. I just couldn't. Do you reckon that's a guy thing?
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0: Just couldn't see it. Couldn't see it. It's Adam Lawrence with you on the way home. Coming to the UK soon, permanently. Harry and Meghan moving back here. William and Kate have been at Balmoral today with the King, you know, at the Scottish estate, right up there. Headlines saying they are discussing Harry and Meghan coming back, the Sussex Summit. Well, what if they're just planning a special surprise birthday party for Harry? And now we've all let the cat out the bag. Can you imagine? Seriously, Harry's birthday is 3 weeks away. I think we might have ruined whatever they got planned. Hey, I've got Espresso coming up from Sabrina Carpenter. You're going to hear that next after Jay-Z. Alicia Keys now.

0: It's Janet Jackson from quite a while ago now, but sounding all the better for it. Together again playing here on KMFM. It's Adam Lawrence with you on the way home. Do you know what I love about being here? We get to make you happy. People like you, people like Chrissy Luck, who today won £1,500, £1,500 heading into her bank account in time for the weekend. We did that. She sent a text answering the summer money drop question, and she knew the answer because she'd just driven back from Cornwall.
1: It's definitely Cornwall.
2: Hey, luck is Chrissy on your side, Chrissy. Good work. £1,500, our final summer money drop winner. What are you going to do with the cash, Chrissy?
1: Oh, my goodness. Well, I've got lots of grandchildren. So
3: they're about to be very spoiled.
1: Very spoiled.
2: Well, look, that sounds amazing.
1: Oh, wow.
2: Huge congratulations,
1: so
2: Chrissy.
1: Much.
2: That money is on its way to your bank account. Well done.
1: Thank you so much. That's amazing.
0: Oh, Robin Noomi chatting to Chrissy Luck. Luck by name, luck by nature this morning. And here at KMFM, more chances for you to win cash soon. Very soon. Maybe in a week's time. Maybe. I don't know. Zara Larsson on the way.
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15: Traffic and travel.
0: On the M2, London bound at Faversham Junction 6, there's one lane blocked with queuing traffic after this morning's accident. Traffic to Brenly Corner, Junction 7, where the motorway starts. Coastbound M2, sides busy past there as well with onlookers. M25 anti-clockwise, it's 40 minutes now towards the tunnels, which is no change from this time yesterday. A21 up Flimwell, heading for Hurst Green. You are spending 15 minutes extra there in the car. And then Canterbury, Broad Street backing up onto Military Road on the Sturrey side of town, getting into Tunbridge Wells, looking quite busy. And Maidstone also slow in all the usual hotspots as well.
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0: Calvin Harris, Clementine Douglas, they performed this together at Calvin's Scotland gig the other night. It looked incredible. Live vocals from her. It's playing on KMFM with Adam Lawrence in for Ben Pearce. Bruno Mars, The Lazy Song coming up. That might be you on summer holidays right now. We'll get to it after your headlines at 4:30 with Tim Graham.
1: Prince Harry and six others, including Sir Elton John, have been accused of unreasonable conduct in a privacy case they lost in court last month. They've been told to pay the Daily Mail's publishers an initial £9.5 million, with a judge describing their allegations as speculative. Around 15 firefighters have tackled a blaze at a block of flats in Ashford. Residents were evacuated from Waltham Place in Stanhope, but no injuries have been reported. Prime Minister Andy Burnham says more can be done to support people affected by terrorism. He's been speaking at a ceremony in London marking the UK's first National Day for Victims and Survivors. And pregnant women, young children and the elderly are being advised to choose well-cooked eggs over runny ones when eating out. The Food Standards Agency has issued the advice in response to a salmonella outbreak linked to eggs imported from abroad. That's the latest. Your next update's at 5.
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0: yes, a floor filler anthem here on KMFM. A couple of hours ahead of Rob Wills taking over tonight from 7 o'clock with 3 hours of them. Thought you'd love hearing that. Alex Party, Don't Give Me Your Life, here on KMFM with Adam Lawrence. I've seen a lot in the news today about El Nino and how the weather phenomenon will be the strongest we've seen in perhaps ever and cause more extreme summers and winter temperatures in 2027. I've definitely learned something today because I thought El Nino was a footballer. Yeah, El Nino plays centre-back for Leeds United. That'll do it. Football's back on tonight. Arsenal hosting newly promoted Coventry City. Man United playing Hull at the weekend as well. Liverpool playing Newcastle. We've also got Ed Sheeran's favourites, his beloved Ipswich Town, back in the top division as well. And Gillingham in action as well. I need to get my fantasy team in order, and I need to do that before the deadline tonight at 6:30. So can you help me out? Can you maybe WhatsApp in? Give me a team name. Give me some players. I'll get you Beauty and a Beat next from Justin Bieber and Nicki Minaj. And Where Is My Husband before 5?
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2: Traffic and travel.
0: There are queues on the M2 London bound right now at the Faversham Junction, Junction 6. There is one lane blocked and delays there. Queuing traffic back to Brendy Corner at Junction 7, where the M2 starts. That's after the accident this morning. Coastbound also busy with onlookers as well. M25 anti-clockwise. It's 35 minutes now towards the Dartford Tunnels. And the A2 London bound also busy as well around Bluewater. Flimwell, A21 southbound. This is in the direction of Hurst Green. You've got 15 minutes there at the traffic lights and the usual spots across the county just building up now as people head home from work, head off somewhere for the weekend maybe, or start the weekend.
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here on Getting You Home at KMFM. It's Adam Lawrence. I'll let you in on something. So I went to the kitchen this morning, as I always do, to have my breakfast. I opened the cupboard up above, the cereal cupboard. I wanted Shreddies, and it's Friday, so I thought I'd treat myself. I couldn't find the Shreddies. Could not. Where are the Shreddies? Where have they gone? They were there. It was almost a full packet. Then I found the Shreddies out of the box. And I was like, what's happened to the Shreddies box? It was the eclipse, wasn't it? A whole week ago, we were making those pinhole projectors. Already feels like a lifetime ago. We've come

0: is KMFM, George Ezra and Shotgun in the middle of the summer holidays. I'm Adam Lawrence, getting on the 5 o'clock whistle next. It's good today, okay? It's always good, but it's really good today. Some Flo Rida in there from the noughties, Junior Jack as well, Booty Love, and a great Sigala song next.
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5: Traffic and travel.
9: The London-bound M2 is queuing at Junction 6 for Faversham. Back to Brenly Corner right now following this morning's accident. One lane blocked, long delays there, and coastbound also slow with onlookers. M25 on the approach to the Dartford Tunnels. Anti-clockwise, it's 40 minutes, I'm afraid. The A2 busy as ever, and then on the A21 at Flimwell into those traffic lights. Southbound, it's 15 minutes at the moment.
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3: At 5 o'clock, here's Tim Graham with the latest.
4: Reports suggesting the Duchess of Sussex is returning to acting are not being denied by sources close to her. It's suggested Meghan will take on a role after returning to the UK with her husband Prince Harry and their two children later this month. Australia-based royal correspondent Bronte Coy broke the story. She says there'll be global interest in what she stars in.
5: All I'm hearing about it is that it is something she's very excited about. It's significant enough that it was something that was a big factor in this move. And that I suppose we will find out soon enough what that project is.
4: Meanwhile, Prince Harry and several celebrities, including Elton John, have been ordered to pay an initial £9.5 million towards the Daily Mail publisher's legal costs after they lost a privacy case. Prime Minister Andy Burnham says we can do better to support victims of terror. He's been speaking at a ceremony marking the UK's first national day for those impacted by terrorism. Survivors and their families, witnesses and members of the emergency services are at the service in London. Around 15 firefighters have tackled a blaze at a block of flats in Ashford. Residents were evacuated from Waltham Place in Stanhope as four fire engines attended. No injuries have been reported and the cause isn't yet known. A prolific shoplifter from Canterbury has been banned from several supermarkets and shopping centres across Kent. Daniel Rogers committed 27 theft offences at stores around the county between 2024 and 2025. The 36-year-old is now barred from places including Bluewater and Ashford Designer Outlet.
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4: That's showers developing across parts of Kent this evening before clearing to leave a mostly dry night and plenty of sunshine tomorrow. Temperatures will drop to around 11 degrees in Maidstone and 15 in Dover.
1: 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Kent weather.
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3: Happy Friday to you, especially if you are one of the ones working. Doesn't it feel like everyone's off? Maybe you are leaving the office soon or we're on at home as you finish a few bits before closing that laptop lid. It can't come soon enough. Welcome, it's Adam Lawrence on KMFM. A couple of floor fillers coming up for you. And now, just got paid, we wish.
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0: Flo Rida and Low playing here on KMFM. It's so nearly the weekend. It probably is the weekend now for you. I'm Adam Lawrence. Premier League gets going again tonight at 8 o'clock. Coventry, Arsenal. Arsenal, Coventry, if you like. After a long summer break, bridged, of course, by the World Cup. Not sure if you enjoyed the World Cup or not. I think it was exciting until it was heartbreaking. It's being talked about today. The Prime Minister is looking at a World Cup bid for England to host it, not just to win it. We could have a World Cup here in our lifetime. That would be amazing, wouldn't it? Especially as the last time we hosted a World Cup, we went and won it. So two for two, please. 2038, potentially 2042. Do you reckon we can get Priestfield in Gillingham refurbed with 80,000 seats in time for then? I don't know. Maybe we could crowdfund it or something. Stella Lefty and Boston is on the way in a bit. I've also got Sexy Back from Justin Timberlake right round the corner.
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3: Traffic and travel.
9: The M2 both ways between Junction 5 at Sittingbourne and 7 Brenly Corner. Really slow. Originally London bound, there was one lane closed from an earlier accident this morning, but coastbound slow towards Faversham Junction 6 for a good few miles now. So watch yourself there. You might want to use the M20 instead. All the back roads. Maidstone crawling, I'm afraid. Any inbound route, bumper to bumper in Maidstone. It's the worst it's been all week, especially in off the Lewes Road on that one-way system, and then Fairmeadow and all around the bridges there as well near to Broadway. A2, Londonbound looking quite slow now from the Ebbsfleet turn over the Bean interchange and then towards the M25, where anti-clockwise you will find queues right now of 40 to 45 minutes if you are heading through the tunnels. Dartford, Greenhithe suffering with heavy traffic as a result as well.
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1: Justin Timberlake and Sexy back here on KMFM. We're getting you home and into the weekend. More floor fillers like this tonight from 7 with Rob Wills. Another one on the way as well. It's that Talk To You song that's gone viral this summer. And I'll play it after the latest at 5:30. Here's Tim Graham.
2: A judge has criticised Prince Harry and several other celebrities, ordering them to pay more than £9.5 million towards the Daily Mail publisher's legal costs. Mr Justice Nickling called their conduct in the failed privacy case unreasonable and refused to cap Associated Newspapers' £34 million costs claim. Around 15 firefighters have tackled a blaze at a block of flats in Ashford. Residents were evacuated from Waltham Place in Stanhope, but no injuries have been reported. The Prime Minister's told terror attack survivors and bereaved families he has deep admiration for them. Andy Burnham spoken at a service in London marking the UK's first national day for those impacted by terrorism. And young children, pregnant women and the elderly are being told to avoid runny eggs in restaurants and cafes because of a salmonella risk. Well-cooked eggs should be safe and British-produced eggs aren't thought to be affected. That's the latest. Your next update's at 6.
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0: remember the time that Lizzo was the most famous pop star on the planet? It was around this time, wasn't it? There she is on KMFM. This is Adam Lawrence. Do you want to win £500? 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
0: Yeah, I mean it when I say £500 is up for grabs on this game, and I need you on the phone to play if you want the cash, that is. I'm guessing you do. 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You have got it in you to win this money. 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
16: Problems on the M2 right now. Both directions between Junction 5 Sittingbourne and Brenly Corner, Junction 7, the Canterbury turn. It was originally slow London bound because one lane has been out since 10 a.m. this morning following an accident. Still slow there, but it's also really busy. Tailing back to the 249 at Sittingbourne on the coastbound side at the moment. Delays there. You are going to get through it. But if you want to avoid it, use the M20 instead. Maidstone, I'm afraid, really, really stacked up tonight. We're not seeing much let up on Fairmeadow at the moment, both directions, and just any inbound route into Maidstone, I'm afraid. Also, just a few miles out, Boughton Green at the traffic lights near Toulouse by the Shell petrol station, really busy. M25 anti-clockwise, it is a Friday in August, so that is busy for 40 minutes after the Swanley interchange at Junction 3 through to the tunnels, and the A2 as well. Slow as it has been all week, as four lanes of traffic cram into two after the Bean interchange.
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0: Alex Warren's Fever Dream playing here Friday night on KMFM with Adam Lawrence. I'm in for Ben Pearce. Great to be here. Pitbull, Neo, Give Me Everything on the way in a bit.
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0: All right, let's play and let's go to the phones. This must be Phil.
3: It is.
0: Hi, Phil. How are you doing?
3: I'm right, thank you. And I was like, I'll take my phone off, do not disturb, so you can get hold of me, and then you ring. And I was like, oh.
0: you just knew it was going to happen, Phil, didn't you? Whereabouts are you in Kent right now?
3: Sittingbourne, but live in Maidstone.
0: And you're avoiding that traffic around Sittingbourne at the moment on the M2? You're all good? Yeah?
3: Yeah.
0: Nice. How's your Friday looking, Phil? What are you doing at the weekend? Anything nice?
3: Working at the O2 and West Ham tomorrow.
0: Oh, lovely. That sounds really interesting. Well, more exciting than the O2 where Ariana Grande is and being at West Ham Stadium, you're on to play Five in Time.
3: Lovely.
0: Phil, I've got five questions. You've got to answer them as quickly and as correctly as possible. Lloyd in Maidstone's top at the moment with five correct in 24.67 seconds. Few rules. I got to take your first answer. I can't give you any help and you can't pass. So if you don't know the answer, say anything and we move on.
3: Okay.
0: Let's go. Which popular plastic shoe can you buy gibbets for?
3: Croc.
0: Which famous British Prime Minister lived at...

0: Churchill.
1: Who is this? You're such a big star to me.
0: You're everything I want. Body be. Nerd.
1: Name a judge on the Great British Bake Off, past or present.
0: Paul Hollywood.
1: Name five toppings you put on a pizza.
0: Pineapple, tomato, ham, cheese, mushrooms.
1: Stop the clock! Shall we get your score, Phil?
0: Yeah, done then.
1: Which popular plastic shoe can you buy gibbets for? Crocs. Well thought out. Did you know the answer instantly, or did it take you a while?
0: Do it straight away, yeah.
1: Yeah, yeah, yeah. You can also put them in sport mode. Famous British Prime Minister that lived at Chartwell was Churchill, Winston Churchill. This, right here. You're such a big star to me. You're everything I wanna be. It's Take That, not Ollie Murs, I'm afraid.
0: No,
1: Paul really Hollywood. Paul Hollywood is a judge on the Great British Bake Off. He's going to be joined by Nigella Lawson in a few weeks. And five toppings you'd put on a pizza this Friday night: pineapple, tomatoes, ham, cheese, and mushrooms. Is that your go-to?
0: Kind of.
1: Yeah, fair enough. Phil in Sittingbourne, you got four correct in 45.72 seconds.
0: Uh-huh.
1: It's not good enough to get to the top of the leaderboard, I'm afraid. Thanks for coming on, though.
0: Yeah,
1: I think it was a bit of a tough line there. Anyway, if you want to get back on to the top of the leaderboard, I'm afraid. Thanks for coming on, though.
0: Yeah,
1: I think it was a bit of a tough line there. Anyway.

0: Hello.
1: 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Sometimes in life, you just know what you're getting, like a luxury bed and a great night's sleep. You know what you're getting with Premier Inn.
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7: M2. Busy both ways at the moment between Junction 5 for Sittingbourne and Brenly Corner, the Canterbury exit, Junction 7. Slow traffic that you are getting through coastbound. The other way, there is one lane closed because of an earlier accident this morning, sort of just between 7 and Junction 6 for Faversham. London Road really busy into Faversham, and the A2 is queuing back as well to Boughton under Blean. Elsewhere, M25 anti-clockwise, the usual go slow from Swanley over the Darrenth interchange at the A2 into the Dartford tunnels. It's 35 minutes there. The A2 busy as well, London bound near to it. And then Maidstone, really slow inbound routes at the moment, just chock-a-block really.
2: 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Kent traffic and travel.
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7: At 6 o'clock, here's Tim Graham.
9: A judge has criticised Prince Harry and several celebrities as he ordered them to pay more than £9.5 million to the Daily Mail's publisher. Mr Justice Nicklin called their failed privacy case against Associated Newspapers last month speculative and their conduct unreasonable. He also didn't set a cap on the company's £34 million claim for its legal costs. Prime Minister Andy Burnham says we can do better to support victims of terror. He's been speaking at a ceremony marking the UK's first National Day for those impacted by terrorism, survivors and their families.

0: families, witnesses and members of the emergency services are at a service in London. Paul Price lost his partner Elaine and suffered life-changing injuries in the 2017 Manchester Arena bombing.
1: I will never be the man I was before the 22nd of May 2017. That man died in the city room with Elaine. The man who emerged has had to adapt every part of daily life, physically, emotionally and practically.
0: Two men have been charged after a safe and two large knives were recovered in Ashford. Officers made arrests after reports of suspicious behaviour at the train station and a robbery at a home earlier that day. 24-year-old Darius Aladipo from Sittingbourne and 28-year-old Keith Thomas of no fixed address have been remanded in custody. A prolific shoplifter who repeatedly stole food and alcohol has been banned from every retail premises in Medway for 3 years. 36-year-old Rosie Ripley targeted several stores during April and May, including visiting one 3 times in a morning.
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0: Gillingham manager Gareth Ainsworth says his players need more confidence as they prepare to face Fleetwood Town tomorrow. The Gills are looking for their first League Two win after a 3-0 defeat to Walsall. Ainsworth says it's important they bounce back quickly.
4: A victory would be great, a point would be great away from home, but we're going to win it. We're going to win. I'm going out, setting out this year to go, I want to win every game. We need to perform this season. We need to be a lot higher than we were in the last two seasons. 17 and 17 is not good for this football club.
0: That's the latest. Keep up to date overnight at kentonline.co.uk.
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3: Kent weather.
0: A few showers across Kent this evening will gradually clear, leaving a dry night with some cloud before a bright and sunny day tomorrow. Temperatures will drop to around 12 degrees in Ashford and 13 in Canterbury tonight.
2: 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Kent weather.
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5: 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Oh, what a day it's been here at KMFM. We made Chrissy £1,500 richer, gave away a meal for two, and an overnight stay in Broadstairs. Two people here in Kent. That is what we are all about. It's Adam Lawrence, all about the weekend right now, and the best songs to get you there. This will do it. Taylor Swift and Pitbull and Neo up first.
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6: 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Or better yet, go to town.

0: Big vocals, big drums, big song from Bastille. It's Pompeii here on KMFM. Harry Styles coming up, Watermelon Sugar from him, and some Sabrina Carpenter.
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0: I hope your Friday has been a really enjoyable one, whether you have not long clocked off from work or you're away with the kids somewhere in Kent. Maybe you've been at the coast today. Maybe you've been dodging the clouds, the slightly ominous looking clouds. Hey, if you're waiting in for a parcel this weekend, the drones are coming to deliver our parcels. This is happening in America so far. Not very well, I may add. A drone in America has dropped an Amazon parcel into someone's swimming pool. Literally plop, right into the pool. Now, it wouldn't be a problem for me because I don't have a swimming pool. I'm guessing you're the same. I do have a tiny garden, so I don't know if I trust this drone to get it inside basically what is a patio. Maybe it's going to deliver it the other side of the fence and I'm going to have to go round to the other street that backs onto my garden just to get my Amazon parcel. I don't know. I think just hire humans for the moment. We can deliver the Amazon parcels, can't we? Sabrina Carpenter now. This is a fun tune to play, as it is now the weekend.

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1: 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Harry Styles, Watermelon Sugar on at KMFM. This is Adam Lawrence. I'm in for Ben Pearce for the final time today. Ben's back with you on Monday. Gonna miss you, to be fair. I'm gonna miss being here in this chair 4 till 7. Feels a bit autumnal today, doesn't it? I've got a hoodie on right now, and I have had a hoodie on the last 2 days, mainly because we've had to adjust to almost living on the equator this summer. It's been that hot. Autumn is on the way. In September, you will be wanting to book that panto near where you are. That will be September's payday treat, getting it in the diary. Why not do that now, you know? Plan ahead. Cinderella at the Orchard Theatre in Dartford. It is opening up again, starring Joe Pasquale. The Orchard Theatre finally reopening like we want it to in the winter season, and to celebrate, we've teamed up with our friends there to look for someone super special. That super special person in your life. Mentioned this earlier on in the week. For me, it's my mum's friend, Alison. She is so selfless and the nicest person. Could be your parent. Could be a neighbour of yours that, I don't know, washes your car, cleans your garden, does your weeding. Could be a teacher at your kid's school or someone like a community champion, someone like that. We want a community champion, and you can nominate them now. Orchardtheatre.co.uk. You've got about a month on this, okay? September the 25th is when we want your nomination in by, and they could receive an invitation to the ball. That very special person. You've got them in your mind right now? Why don't you nominate them at orchardtheatre.co.uk. Dracula's coming up. Tame Impala and Jenny on that song. And Rihanna's Diamonds as well.
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4: Traffic and travel.
9: There's lots of traffic on the M2 coastbound right now, just after junction 5 for the 249 and Sittingbourne. This is heading towards Faversham junction 6, where it is busy London bound as well, because one lane is closed and there are delays following this morning's accident. But it is really slow coastbound, so allow some time in the area. Also got delays as well, London Road into Faversham, and then back beyond the Brenly corner roundabout, sort of to Boughton under Blean, really, near to Canterbury, or certainly on the way. Maidstone, it's really heavy this evening along Fairmeadow, just lots of inbound routes, and the lights near to Lewes at Boughton Green, they're slow as well. M25 anti-clockwise, it is slightly easing up as we get towards 6:30 now, but still not amazing. Delays of up to 30 minutes right now towards the tunnels.
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10: Shine bright like a diamond. Shine bright like a

band of Kevin from Tame Impala, helped out by Jenny on that tune. It's Dracula, and this is KMFM. Hello, welcome. Welcome to the weekend. What is going on this weekend? Are you off to a wedding here in Kent, or maybe got a long journey on Saturday morning tomorrow? Are you heading out? Are you enjoying Friday night for what it's worth? Because we've wanted it to be here all week. Or is it more soft play for you over the weekend as the weather changes? I've got the perfect road trip song for you right now. Sam Fender, Olivia Dean, Rain Me In. It's playing on Kent's radio station. 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

0: wasn't it?
1: Shaggy, when Shaggy was a naughty boy. It wasn't me. Here on KMFM, he's adamant. It was not him. This is Adam Lawrence with you on the way home. Hey, get this. Over 65% of people have said they would have another summer as hot as this one. Where are you? Come out and show yourselves. 65% of us, allegedly, would have a summer as hot as this one. Nah. Where did they do this survey? Scotland? Because I'm sure it's been lovely up there, nice and sunny and everything. They've had enough rain to keep it all green and make that grass not turn all wiry like we've had in Kent. But no! What's that? Nearly 7 in 10 people want this heat again next year. Show yourselves, honestly. Right, before 7 o'clock, before I leave you and floor filling starts, Kesha, TikTok, George Ezra, Green Green Grass, and that World Cup song, Die Die.
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3: Traffic and travel.
1: The M2 around Sittingbourne and Faversham. It's really busy both directions. First of all, coastbound from just after Junction 5 for the 249 through to Faversham. There's just slow traffic there. And then Londonbound, there's one lane blocked because of an accident earlier this morning. It's looking busy all around there, all around Brenly Corner and into Faversham on London Road. Elsewhere, the usual M25 anti-clockwise queues to the tunnels for this time on Friday night. 20 minutes there. The A2 busy as well, just after Bluewater.
2: 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Kent Traffic and Travel.
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2: Wake up in the morning feeling like glasses, I'm out the door, I'm gonna hit this city.
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0: Shine, what a weekend anthem. Thought you'd like to hear it. Kesha, TikTok before the app. Adam Lawrence here. Thanks for having me on Getting You Home the last couple of weeks. Ben's back Monday. I'm back in the morning as well tomorrow. If you'll have me, I am going to be in for Andy Walker on Saturday breakfast, not on my usual 11 till 3 slot. So we will catch up in the morning. Rob Wills standing by with the weekend soundtrack. Floor filler anthems next.
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9: Traffic and travel.
13: M2 Coastbound. It's a bit busy just after Junction 5 at the moment in the Faversham direction. Looking like delays of about 15 minutes at the moment to Junction 6. And then the other way, there's a bit of traffic as well. M25 anti-clockwise on the approach to the Dartford Tunnels. All that traffic now, all of that queuing traffic is after Junction 2 for the Darrenth Interchange and the A2. It's still taking you about 20 minutes, half an hour to get through. And I can see there is some busy traffic in the tunnel. Elsewhere, we're looking good.
8: 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Kent's traffic and travel.
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Selector. Rewind. When the crowd say bow, bow, bow. 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When the crowd say bow, selector. 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When the crowd say bow, selector. 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When the crowd say bow, selector. 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

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This time last year,

0: Filler Anthems. This is Rob Wills, just before the tune that turned 15 years old on Wednesday. Calvin Harris, Feel So Close, posted a most amazing, like, compilation of video footage. Once from the year it was released, Feel So Close, then a couple of years later, and then a couple of years after. And you see, as the years go by, it's aged so well, that track, that every single gig he plays it at, the crowd get louder and louder at singing back to him. I mean, to be fair, the crowd's got bigger and bigger as well. He played like to 50,000 people a night in Scotland a couple of weekends ago. It's crazy. All right, talking about playing live, Becky Hill did just the most amazing set in Canterbury a couple of weeks ago. She's back with a brand new track with Sonny Federa. We'll play it for you after Huge L and Urban Cookie Collective next.
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0: here we go then, the hottest track for the weekend. Sonny Federa with Becky Hill. I mean, as female dance vocalists go, Becky's up there with, like, Ray, isn't she? She is just one of the most iconic dance music vocalists of our time. So you know straight away, as soon as it's got Becky's name on it, it's going to be good. Add Sonny Federa as DJ and producer of this tune, and you know that this is going to be something very special. Let me know what you think on socials, or if you're on the app or online tonight, you can hit the thumbs up button for news. Say something.
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0: before, our weekend's hottest track. I really love that. So far, in my top three best hottest tracks of 2026, Sonny Federa, Becky Hill, and Say Something. No doubt you're going to be hearing more of that as the weeks go on, for sure. It is a big tune. Right, David Guetta, Snap, and that song that has just taken Clubland by storm, Prosper and Clune, Free Your Mind, is on the way on Floor Filler Anthems.
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0: hour of the biggest hits locked and loaded, ready to go. Kicks off with Armin van Helden, Calvin Harris and Bob Sinclair. You're on Moments Away. 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

picture, and then I saw it again on Instagram this week as well. It is true. Carries around a little framed photo of Rod Stewart when he does his gigs. What a weird little tradition, but I love it. Swedish House Mafia right now with John Martin. This is Don't You Worry.

0: going to sound amazing at 9 o'clock tonight, where it's all about the old school Bizarre Inc. Andy Brown, I'm Gonna Get Ya on Floor Fillers. This is Rob. Hope you're good and happy weekend. We can say that now, right? Coming your way, Eric Prydz, Flo Rida, and another 54 Ultra, one of the biggest floor fillers of 2026. Up next,
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You and Mick Vicker would tell me something good on Floor for Anthems. 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Hope it's a good one. And remember, bank holiday next weekend. I always like to remind people it's coming because for me, they sneak up. A, I forget to book it off. And B, I then go, I haven't booked anything to do. So maybe that's on the list of things to do this weekend. A plan for next weekend, you know? Right, Sonny Federa made it as our weekend's hottest track this week with Becky Hill playing a big anthem from him earlier on in the year. Think About Us with Freemasons and Calv next.

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Anthems with Calvin Harris, and I'm not alone. Just before 9 o'clock, which means I get to give you some old school and anthems. It's all about the tunes from back in the day, like the proper golden oldies, you know, that still hit hard today. And the next 20 minutes of the show are going to sound epic. And anthems, it's all about the tunes from back in the day, like the proper golden oldies, you know, that still hit hard today. And the next 20 minutes of the show are going to sound

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For me, it's about song five tonight. Song number five. Count them if you want. I remember having a CD. It was an orange CD. Tiny little silver band around the outside of the CD. And I remember thinking as a kid, I was like, I kind of like recognize this tune and I couldn't place it. Song five. Listen out for it. As we jump into some old school classics, Heard and Fits in there, Glowworm, Touch and Go. Would You Coming? We'll also do this from Beyonce, Shakira. Do you remember the days when Freemasons used to remix everything?

0: dance. It's Commander finishing off the old school and anthems just before Piano Man Blurred. I mean, just so, so good, that. Just so, so good. The piano on it, it's not even a big song, you know. If you played that next to a new Calvin Harris track, you'd be like, oh, you know, who made the Fisher Price record? But it just sounds epic. I love it. It is all about the old school, that 20 minutes of the show. And if you've got a tune that makes you feel like that, hit us up on socials at KMFM Official. Drop us a WhatsApp and you could get your track on tomorrow night's show. Right, Jax Jones, DOD ready to go. And also Disclosure, She's Gone, Dance On, big hit. We'll play it in a bit.
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0: the Sky Joe as She's Gone Dance on Floor Filler Anthems. It's Rob Wills here on KMFM, your £1,000 Friday radio station, because we've been giving away so much cash. Already this morning, did we make our third and final summer money drop winner? That's a £4,500 worth of money out. There's obviously the win for Say It awaiting on the breakfast show this Friday as well, with Becca in for Numi next week. And then £1,000 Friday on the drive home. Imagine this time next week bagging that grand. That is what we're going to try and do for you. So make sure you got us on all next week and you're following us on socials if you're not already. At KMFM Official is where we are at. Right, James Hype is waiting for you, as is Rihanna and Ian Van Dahl. We're going to push the tempo for Castles in the Sky in a bit.
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Ian Van Dahl, Castles in the Sky on Floor Filler Anthems. Right, have yourself a great rest of your Friday night. Whatever you're doing, keep KMFM on nice and loud for me, won't you? With Gala, Guru Josh Project, and Stardust Music Sounds Better With You.

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